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21: Another passenger from the cruise ship that was hit by a deadly hantavirus outbreak has contracted the disease a month after arriving home. The Swiss man has tested positive to the virus, which has killed three people. Four Australians are aboard that ship. US President Donald Trump's insisting Iran hand over its enriched uranium before he'll sign a peace deal ahead of his trip to China next week. He claims the regime is desperate to get it done.
22: We'll see whether or not they can make a deal that's satisfactory to us. We have it very much under control.
21: Questions are being asked about how Northern Territory child protection workers bungled the case involving Kumanjai Little Baby. It's believed the 5-year-old murder victim was the subject of multiple calls to the department. Minister Robin Carles told the ABC she wants answers.
23: There are concerns that processes weren't followed correctly, and I'm sure that I'll receive a report from this chief executive once the investigation has been completed.
7: Your sport now
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21: A battle of AFL heavyweights tonight when Frio takes on the Hawks at Optus Stadium. The Dockers have won 7 in a row. The Hawks haven't lost in 2 months. And in NRL, it's the Dolphins versus the Bulldogs. Australia's Alexander Vukic has had a win in the opening round of the Italian Open overnight, but Daria Castakina has gone out in straight sets. And Nikita Zhu has claimed a TKO victory against Oscar Diaz in Newcastle overnight. That's the latest news and sport.
20: Take a bite out of the best decades. The 80s, 90s and noughties. Your lunch break never sounded this good. 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Thanks to Maccas.
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2: On the Eastern Air Peninsula, cloudy today with southerly winds to 30 kilometres per hour, decreasing to 20 kilometres per hour by tonight. Cleve, top of 15 degrees, Kimber with 16. And to the lower EP, cloudy with southerly winds to 25 kilometres per hour. Coffin Bay, 19 degrees, Cummins and Port Lincoln with a top of 17.
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0: 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All you need to do, nominate your mum for Mum of the Year and tell us why she deserves this very prestigious title. The winning mum will enjoy a luxurious two-night stay at Talker House valued at nearly $1,800, plus a bottle of this prized pig Pinot Noir and $50 Port Lincoln Hotel voucher as well. 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Entries are closing very soon on this. Head over to the website. All the details there. It is thanks to Talker House.
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0: the great sounds of the 80s on Magic 89.9, the EP's hit music station. Tears for Fears on Magic. It is Breach with you on your Thursday morning, the 7th of May. Great to be with you today. And, well, not only does everybody want to rule the world, but everybody wants to travel around the world as well.
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I've got Lizzo coming up.

0: It certainly is. 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
19: Hello, I'm Rob McLennan. An Australian is among 23 passengers who left a cruise ship last month, one of whom has since come down with hantavirus. The man who has now tested positive is from Switzerland. Three passengers died and three others are sick, but Christian Lindmeyer from the WHO says everything is being done to keep everyone safe.
20: Protect with masks, for example. They also have the opportunity to walk the ship every now and then, which is important because the mental stability may even be more affected right now for those on board.
19: Former Prime Minister Tony Abbott is tipped to throw his hat into the ring to become the Liberal Party's new president. Former opposition leader Alexander Downer is also thought to have shown interest. The federal government isn't putting a figure on the cost of monitoring the ISIS brides expected to arrive from Syria today. Multicultural Affairs Minister Anne Alees told the ABC she doesn't think costs should be a consideration.
21: Do you put a cost on keeping Australians safe? If this is a necessary action that needs to be undertaken, then it should be undertaken.
19: A new poll revealed more than half of Aussies believe Donald Trump is a greater threat to global security than Russian President Vladimir Putin. The YouGov poll found 52% of people feel Trump is a threat compared to Putin's 17% or even Chinese President Xi Jinping with 16%. And Victoria's top cop can't rule out Melbourne's nightlife wars spreading interstate. 34 venues firebombed in the last month.
15: Your sport now. Ampol Hallett Place. 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
19: Australia's para-athletics team has been announced ahead of July's Commonwealth Games. The squad includes 17 debutants and 8 teenagers. Victorian AFL clubs are circling Eagle Elijah Hewitt with Geelong, Essendon and Carlton among the clubs to show interest. And a boost for injury-ravaged NRL club the Eels. Cowboys forward Harrison Edwards will join the club effective immediately in a deal that will extend through to the end of 2027.
15: The Great Croc Escape winner is about to be revealed. 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
0: Starting off in Arno Bay, the high tide at 5 past 5 at 1.85 metres. The low tide at 1.02 tomorrow morning at 0.7 metres. Over to Tumby Bay, the high tide at 4.23 at 1.81 metres. The low tide at quarter to midnight at 0.74 metres. Shiringa Beach and the high tide at 3.02 at 1.29 metres. The low tide at 10.01 tonight at 0.61 metres. And in Port Lincoln, the high tide at 4.02 at 1.65 metres. The low tide at 11.06 tonight at 0.67 metres.
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0: On the Eastern Peninsula, cloudy today with southerly winds to 30 kilometres per hour, decreasing to 20 kilometres per hour by tonight. Cleve, top of 15 degrees. Kimber with 16. And to the lower EP, cloudy with southerly winds to 25 kilometres per hour. Coffin Bay, 19 degrees. Cummins and Port Lincoln with a top of 17.
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1: Ladies and gents, this is the moment you've waited for. You've been searching in the dark, sweat soaking through the floor. And buried in your bones, there's an ache that you can't ignore.

0: 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One Republic, Need Your Love on Magic 89.9, the EP's hit music station. G'day there, Brett, with you on your Thursday. Can you believe it? 7th of May. You know, before you know it, we're going to be sitting down to do our taxes and all sorts of fun stuff like that.
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0: Track from way back with the Lemonheads and Mrs. Robinson on Magic 89.9, Sierra Peninsula's hit music station. G'day there, Brett, with you. Midday news, sport and weather on the way. Also, the flashback lunch as well. And Macca's new Dunked Chicken range has landed. Try the Dunk McCrispy, the Dunk McSpicy, or Dunk McWings in delicious Korean barbecue sauce, because no one beats Macca's sauce for that. Hey, coming up in the flashback lunch, got some great tracks lined up for you, like Planet Funk. You remember them? Happened to them. They kind of fell off the planet, didn't they? Also, Del the Funky Homo Sapiens on the way too. Ah, takes me right back to my childhood as well. Also, if you are into your podcasts and you love things like true crime and that kind of thing, well, starting on Sunday at 6 p.m, we have got a new program coming to Magic. Listen to this.
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1: 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Now.
2: Hey there, I'm Jackie Lim. Heavy security is expected at Sydney and Melbourne airports later today ahead of the arrival of the so-called ISIS brides and their children. The four women and nine kids have been living in a Syrian refugee camp that the US now wants to close. National Senator Bridget McKenzie on Nine says they need to be arrested straight away.
3: There is a 10-year jail term for entering a declared terrorist-controlled area, which this cohort did.
2: Three people from the NT's Child Protection Department have been stood down following the death of a five-year-old girl. The body of Kumanjai Little Baby was found in Alice Springs last Thursday. 47-year-old Jefferson Lewis has since been charged with her murder. It's been revealed that six notifications were made about the child's welfare in the 6 weeks leading up to her death. A new poll has found more than three-quarters of Aussies oppose Australia's involvement in the US and Israel's war on Iran. The YouGov stats also revealing more than half of us believe Donald Trump is a bigger threat to global security than Russian President Vladimir Putin. An online learning system used by Queensland schools has been hit with a data breach. Hackers accessing the names, email addresses and school locations of users from the past 6 years. The Department of Education's working with the provider to understand the scale of the breach, but says local schools are among thousands of institutions globally that use the program. And NASA has released 12,000 images of the recent Artemis 2 mission to the moon. They're the first pictures taken by astronauts travelling beyond low Earth orbit in more than 50 years.
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2: In sport, Australia's para-athletics team has been announced ahead of the Commonwealth Games in July. The squad includes 17 debutants and 8 teenagers, with wheelchair racer Angie Ballard set to compete in a record 5th Games, the most of any para-athlete ever. Glasgow 2026 kicks off July 23. And the Champions League final has been decided after a 1-1 draw this morning. Paris Saint-Germain beat Bayern Munich 6-5 on aggregate. PSG will take on Arsenal for the title in Budapest on May 30. That's the latest in news and sport.
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5: On west coast waters and southerly winds to 15 knots, seas around 1 metre, the swell southwesterlies to 4 metres. On central waters and southerly winds to 15 knots, seas around 1 metre, the swell southwesterlies to 4 metres. And on Spencer Gulf waters, southerly winds to 15 knots, reaching up to 20 knots north of Cowell to Wallaroo throughout the day, seas to 1.5 metres and the swell south to southwesterlies to 1.5 metres, increasing to 2.5 metres south of Cowell to Wallaroo.
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5: On the Eastern Air Peninsula, cloudy today with southerly winds to 30 kilometres per hour, decreasing to 20 kilometres per hour by tonight. Cleve, top of 15 degrees. Kimber with 16. And to the lower EP, cloudy with southerly winds to 25 kilometres per hour. Coffin Bay, 19 degrees. Cummins and Port Lincoln with a top of 17.
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There we go, wrapping up your Flashback Lunch with the Big Audio Dynamite 2 and The Globe. A huge song for them too, the Flashback Lunch, of course, thanks to Macca's with the new Dunked Chicken range, which has landed there. Try the Dunked McCrispy, Dunked McSpicy, or Dunk McWings in delicious Korean barbecue sauce, because no one beats Macca's sauce.

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0: There we go. Sabrina Carpenter, it's a man child. That's what I call my 19-year-old son, actually. A bit of a man child.
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0: Yes, see, eat, fly, repeat. I like that. 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

0: Ed Sheeran on Magic 89.9, wrapping things up for me for your afternoon. However, Katie Wright Dynamite, the lovely Katie Wright Dynamite, taking over after 1 o'clock. Have yourself an amazing day.
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20: Hey there, I'm Jackie Lim. A passenger who was on board a hantavirus-hit cruise ship has reportedly returned home to Australia. A Spanish passenger says the Aussie was one of 23 people who got off the ship at St. Helena on April 21. One person from that group has since tested positive for the virus and is now in a Swiss hospital. The government doesn't know for sure what arrangements will be made for the children of the ISIS brides who'll be arrested when they return to Australia. The group of 13 is due to touch down in Sydney and Melbourne this afternoon. Minister Jason Clare was asked on the ABC what happens to the kids whose mothers are detained.
21: I would expect that they would be cared for by other members of their family. That is something that the Federal Police, I expect, would be able to provide more details on.
20: More than 8 million Australians are now receiving some sort of income support. That's a jump of around 2 million in the past decade. A new study has found the Earth is getting brighter due to artificial lighting. Analysis of satellite imagery has found the night sky has brightened by 16% between 2014 and 2022. Those limited edition Bluey coins are already being resold and they're going for staggering amounts. One $2 coin spotted on a resale site for a huge $999. They only went on sale yesterday with the demand crashing AusPost's online store. And a bunch of personal items from late Friends actor Matthew Perry are going under the hammer in a charity auction. A number of scripts from the hit sitcom will be up for sale. The auction partnering with Perry's non-profit foundation to help support access to addiction recovery care and resources.
19: Your sport now. 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
20: In sport, it's a battle of the AFL heavyweights tonight with Frio taking on the Hawks at Optus Stadium. The Dockers have won 7 in a row and the Hawks haven't lost a game in 2 months. And Cameron Smith says he remains confident LIV Golf will be back in Adelaide next year. The event, which has become one of the most popular on the Aussie sporting calendar, is under threat after Saudi Arabia pulled funding for the Renegade Golf League. But Smith says the team is working behind the scenes and he expects to return next year. That's the latest in news and sport.
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23: Eastern Air Peninsula cloudy with south winds to 20 kilometres tonight. Temps between 15 and 18 degrees. On the lower Air Peninsula cloudy with south winds to 25 kilometres per hour. Temps around 17 degrees.
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0: 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Katie with you for your Thursday, 7th of May. $405 is the jackpot total. 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

0: 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Thanks to Boston Bay Diner. 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
1: $405 is the jackpot total today. 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Good luck. That's your number. 400. This is insane. The prize pack. $405 could be yours if you have the $5 note with the number we're looking for. It's all thanks to our good mates at Boston Bay Diner. Breakfast, brunch, or lunch, tomorrow's favourites today. And they have an enticing menu and an amazing atmosphere. Now, that is just the beginning, and what a prize. Spencer Boone on the way with Mystical Magical to take us there. Steve Winwood with Valerie. Let's get back into this 1988 sort of charm. You don't get the sound anymore, do you? It's good value.

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0: 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Katie Wright Dynamite with your Benson Boone there. Happy Friday's Eve. Let's go and let's keep on moving. 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

0: 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We just want to wish all of us well and a good weekend. I'm looking forward to seeing my dog a little bit more on the weekend. She's just such a little, I'm getting so addicted to her. I mean, getting into her back a year. She's like almost a year old. I've had her since 8 weeks. I'm a new dog mum. Never had a dog, like had a childhood dog, but it was my grandparents. Loved that dog. Muggsy, his name was. I know this is important information that you need to know. I'm sure that's why you tuned in. But my little girl, Honey, she's a border collie and a poodle, and she's like a honey colour. She's just, she's so fluffy. She's not like curly haired. She's long haired and fluffy. She sheds everywhere. They told me she wouldn't shed, but this girl, she sheds. And like, I'm just getting addicted to her. Like, I miss her. My heart feels a little bit lost when I'm not with her. It's happening. This love is happening. It's real. I also want to see my kids. 2 p.m. around the corner, new sport, weather on the way. And I'm going to just keep tunes for you. Tunes is what you need and dog stories, right, for the next 3 hours. Amy Shark with Can I Shower It Yours, Your Own Magic, 89.9.
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15: Hi there, I'm Laura Edison. Well, the Energy Minister has assured that today's announcement to lock in a 20% East Coast gas reserve will put downward pressure on gas prices. The gas reserve will force around a fifth of uncontracted gas supply to go back into the domestic market to prevent potential shortfalls. Chris Bowen says it will help to stabilise the price of gas.
17: What it will also do is to a certain degree disconnect Australian gas from spikes in the international prices. When the Ukraine war occurred, we saw gas prices spike around the world. If this policy had been in place then, that would have had a much lesser impact on Australia.
15: A heavy police presence is expected at Melbourne and Sydney airports as a cohort of women known as the ISIS brides and their children are set to return from Syria. It's understood some of them who are Australian citizens will be arrested and charged with terror-related offences. Argentina is scrambling to find the origin of an outbreak of the deadly hantavirus on a cruise ship as an Australian who was on board arrives home. Three passengers have died and one is in intensive care in hospital in South Africa. It's understood others remain on board under strict hygiene measures. Queensland students and teachers have been caught up in a major data breach. In a statement, the state's education minister said the early advice is it will impact more than 200 million people and more than 9,000 institutions worldwide. And Travis Kelce has told the New Heights podcast he can't wait for everyone he loves to be in the one room for his upcoming wedding to Taylor Swift.
7: Your sport now. Chunky Sports Bar, your front row seat to live sport.
15: It's more now, and Charlie Kerno has been ruled out of Saturday's clash with North Melbourne. This one-star recruit is suffering from an abdominal injury. Sydney coach Dean Cox says they've got plenty of talent to backfill the squad.
18: Now an opportunity for some players that have been playing in the VFL. They've been going really well, and hopefully they can fill the void.
15: Tonight, Freo take on the Hawks at Optus Stadium. And in league, the Titans take on the Roosters, and then it's the Dolphins up against the Bulldogs. And that is the latest in news and sport.
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7: 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Weather Watch.
20: Eastern Eyre Peninsula cloudy with south winds to 20 kilometres. Tonight, temps between 15 and 18 degrees. On the lower Eyre Peninsula cloudy with south winds to 25 kilometres per hour. Temps around 17 degrees.
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23: 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Waste every

0: 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I'm excited, man. 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Maybe go to France. I'll stop. I just had too much coffee again. It's Magic's Around the World and $15,000 thanks to our very, very special and very good friends at Harvey Norman Port Lincoln. 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Love those peeps. And you know what I love? A little Bon Jovi as well. 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
1: She's from Texas, I can tell by the way. He's two stepping round the room.
0: She's in Texas.
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0: Getting that country vibes in. I'll hit play on that Inside Five on Magic.
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0: Catch your Kate and I, 9 EP's hit music station. Katie Wright, Dynamite with you. Lovely to be with you on this Thursday, 7th of May. Happy Friday's Eve. Nirvana on the way after 3. We'll get you across the news, the sport, the weather, and also the tide times in the 3 p.m. hour. And tunes, tunes, baby, tunes is what we've got. Like I said, Nirvana, as well as Teddy Swims, he's got a fresh track called Mr. Know-It-All. And we've also got some Paul Kelly, so how's that for being the Air Peninsula's hit music station? What a mix. You're a magic.
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2: The Port Lincoln Council has opened applications for this year's Sport and Recreation Grants. Port Lincoln residents only have 2 more days to have their say on how volunteering is supported and managed in our city. And upgrade works have begun on the Civic Park playground in Whyalla.
1: With a journalist based right here in Port Lincoln, we can deliver local stories from local voices that you simply can't get anywhere else.
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1: Part of the community for 25 years and still the Eyre Peninsula's leaders in local.
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17: Hi there, I'm Laura Edison. Well, the federal government has announced a new East Coast gas reserve, pointing to a similar scheme introduced in Western Australia to insist it's a good idea. As part of the long-awaited policy, LNG companies will be forced to divert 20% of supplies to the domestic market from July of next year. The government promising it will push downward pressure on gas prices. So mixed opinions as to whether a group of women known as the ISIS brides should be arrested when they arrive back in Australia in the coming hours. The women and their children have spent years in a Syrian refugee camp. The AFP is reportedly planning on arresting some when they land. Opposition leader Angus Taylor says the government is to blame for letting it get this far.
18: The government should be doing everything it can to prevent them coming back to the country, and they haven't. They've done DNA testing. They have allowed and enabled third parties to be involved in the and support the repatriation.
17: More eye-opening testimony at public hearings for the Royal Commission into anti-Semitism today, with a New South Wales nurse who's saying the health system is not safe for Jewish people. The Sydney woman saying her request to share a happy Hanukkah message last year was rejected over sensitivities about the Gaza war. A 14-month-old boy from the Gold Coast is said to have his breathing tubes removed today after he inhaled a cake decorating powder, leaving him fighting for life. His parents say his condition is improving, the mother, since issuing a stark warning about the product. And NASA has released 12,000 images from the recent Artemis 2 mission around the moon. The first pictures taken by astronauts travelling beyond low Earth orbit in more than 50 years.
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17: This morning and in AFL tonight, it's a battle of the heavyweights with Frio taking on the Hawks at Optus Stadium. The Dockers have won 7 games in a row and the Hawks haven't lost a game in 2 months. And to NRL, the Dolphins will be boosted by some key reinforcements for tonight's clash against the Bulldogs at Suncorp Stadium. Cody Nicarima is back from suspension and will line up in the halves alongside Isaiah Katoa. Hooker Jeremy Marshall-King will play his first game of the season after recovering from a freak knee injury. And that is the latest in news and sport.
1: 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The 80s, 90s and noughties. Your lunch break never sounded this good. Flashback lunch at midday on Magic. Thanks to Maccas.
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27: Addo Bay. High tide 5:05 p.m. 1.85 metres. Low tide 102 a.m. 0.7 metres. Tumby Bay. High tide 4:23 p.m. 1.81 metres. Low tide 11:45 p.m. 0.74 metres. Sheringa Beach. Low tide 10:01 p.m. 0.61 metres. High tide 1:57 a.m. 0.75 metres. Port Lincoln, high tide 4:02 p.m. 1.65 metres. Low tide 11:06 p.m. 0.67 metres.
1: 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Magic 89.9. Weather watch.
27: Eastern Eyre Peninsula cloudy with south winds to 20 kilometres tonight. Temps between 15 and 18 degrees. On the lower Eyre Peninsula cloudy with south winds to 25 kilometres per hour. Temps around 17 degrees.
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0: 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Plenty of tunes on the way for you. I got some Alex Warren with Fever Dream, Inside Five on Magic.
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0: Magic 89.9, Katie Wright, Dynamite with you. G'day. Lovely to be with you as we head into a Friday. It's our Friday's Eve for your Thursday today, 7th of May. Nelly Furtado there with Man Eater. Munch, munch. 4 p.m. around the corner. We got the news, we got the sport, we got the weather and your marine times on the way. Going to play Becky Hill and David Guetta with Remember, as well as Somba's new one, Homewrecker. 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
9: Hi there, I'm Laura Edison. Well, Australian gas producers will be required to sell 20% of supply domestically as part of a new gas reserve announced by the government. The scheme, starting July of next year, is hoped will boost supply and bring down gas prices across the East Coast. Alison Reeve is Program Director from the Energy and Climate Change Program at the Grattan Institute. She's just told the ABC the government should have considered a full restructure.
10: And what they've announced today, I can't see how this is going to have a material impact on price. And I think it's going to mean we have continued worries about supply shortages on the east coast of Australia.
9: Cricket star David Warner is facing fallout after admitting to drink driving in Sydney. He was caught on Easter Sunday, blowing twice the legal limit. His lawyer, Bobby Hill, issuing an apology on his behalf.
11: It's not a crime to have a few glasses of wine on the day of the Lord's resurrection. His crime is, as I said, choosing a foolish plan A instead of the plan B.
9: Senior ministers are backing federal police to keep the community safe ahead of today's arrival of the so-called ISIS brides and their kids. The four women and nine children will touch down in Sydney and Melbourne this afternoon. The Queensland Premier has shut down calls for a cabinet reshuffle after claims that two of his ministers were involved in an alleged affair which was not disclosed. They say everything was above board. And a thief has stolen 80 beehive boxes from a property in New South Wales worth $150,000. A police sting has been set up to catch the culprit.
8: Your sport now. Ampol Hallett Place. Best takeaway curries in town. Phone orders and takeaway.
9: To sport now with Lions coach Chris Fagan says he'll be ditching the whiteboard after last week's controversy sparked from a leaked photo. An image showing the strengths and weaknesses of Bombers players went viral online. Fags admits including players' partners was not okay, but the rest is fine.
12: I'm unapologetic about that. We're in a pretty tough business where, you know, every little thing matters. It's been a really good educational tour.
9: Tonight, round nine kicks off with the Dockers hosting the Hawks. And in league tonight, the Dolphins to take on the Bulldogs. And that is the latest in news and sport.
8: Start your morning with laughs, chaos and hits from the 80s to now. 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
3: West coast winds south to 15 knots, seas around 1 metre, swell southwest to 4 metres. Central waters winds south to 15 knots, seas around 1 metre, swell southwest to 4 metres. Spencer Gulf waters winds south to 15 knots, reaching up to 20 knots north of Cow to Wallaroo. Seas to 1.5 metres, swell south to southwest to 1.5 metres, increasing to 2.5 metres south of Cow to Wallaroo.
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3: Eastern Air Peninsula cloudy with south winds to 20 kilometres tonight. Temps between 15 and 18 degrees. On the Lower Air Peninsula cloudy with south winds to 25 kilometres per hour. Temps around 17 degrees.
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0: Magic 89.9. When did you get so hot? Sabrina Carpenter there. Katie Wright, Dynamite with you for your Thursday, 7th of May. We're going to keep the tunes rolling for you inside five. But I've got to tell you about our Mother's Day thing we have going on. We have the most amazing prize. This little thing to Tulka House, right? So what we want you to do is help you say thank you to your mum. And you can nominate, or a mum that you know of in your life, you can nominate them for Mom of the Year, right? And tell us why she deserves this prestigious title of Mum of the Year. The winning mum, now this is incredible. The winning mum will enjoy a luxurious two-night stay at Tulka House valued at nearly $1,800. Amazing. Plus a bottle of the prized pig, Pinot Noir. 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Now, entries close tomorrow, guys, so get on it. Entries close tomorrow at 5 p.m. and it's all thanks to Tulka House. It's such an incredible prize pool. Plenty of tunes on the way for you. Fresh music from Olivia Rodrigo right after the break. Her fresh track called Drop Dead on Magic 89.9.
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Bruno Mars, just the way you are. Katie Wright, Dynamite with you for your Thursday, 7th of May. Lovely to be rolling through the Arvo with you. Got some Noah Kahan on the way.

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0: 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Eurythmics, Annie Lennox, absolute powerhouse woman there, front woman of Eurythmics. 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I'm out of here, friends. 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
0: Hi there, I'm Laura Edison. Arrests are expected to be made at Sydney and Melbourne airports in the coming hour or so as the ISIS brides and their families touch down. The group of 4 adults and 9 children who have reportedly spent time in Islamic State camps and are Australian citizens are due to land on flight soon. Families of the women say they want to reunite before any arrests are made by Australian Federal Police. The driver of a bus involved in a fatal crash on Queensland's Bruce Highway has been found not guilty of dangerous driving, causing death and grievous bodily harm. 3 women were killed in the crash near Bowen in 2024. During the trial, the court was told he had a microsleep moments before the crash. The 53-year-old was acquitted with a not guilty verdict. A new gas policy has been unveiled by the federal government today, which will force exporters to set aside 20% of new supplies for domestic use. Resources Minister Madeleine King are hoping the gas reserve will both bolster local supply and lower prices.
9: If gas has less distance to travel, it will be more affordable for those that buy it, whether that be households, businesses, businesses, industrial manufacturers. So that is why they play an important role.
0: One Nation leader Pauline Hanson says she stands by her party's volunteer who was allegedly involved in a scuffle with Liberal Senator James Patterson. It happened outside a polling booth in the seat of Farah in New South Wales, which is headed for a by-election on Saturday. Pauline Hanson says she's going to meet the volunteer, shake their hand and stand by him. And Harry Potter has secured an early renewal for a second season. HBO giving the green light ahead of the series debut this Christmas.
1: Your sport now. Sharky Sports Bar, your front row seat to live sport.
0: As well now, and Latrell Mitchell has been ruled out of Saturday night's clash against the Sharks due to a lower back injury. The Rabbitohs say he could be out for 2 weeks, casting doubts over his availability for the Blues in the Origin opener on May 27. Meantime, Queensland Rugby League has confirmed that CEO Ben Aiken is stepping down from the role at the end of July. In a statement, the board says he's accepted another role with a different industry. And tonight is a battle of the AFL heavyweights with Freo taking on the Hawks at Optus Stadium. And that is the latest in news and sport.
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1: 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Weather Watch.
11: Eastern Eyre Peninsula cloudy with south winds to 20 kilometres tonight. Temps between 15 and 18 degrees. On the Lower Eyre Peninsula cloudy with south winds to 25 kilometres per hour. Temps around 17 degrees.

0: it is Will and Woody. Celia Piccola is going to be on your radios in about 15 minutes time. But Woods, all this week we've been doing this.
1: Will and Woody swap me.
2: It's a trade.
1: From trash.
2: We want to go from
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1: to treasure.
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2: 15 inches MacBook Pro could be yours. Still functioning? I want to confirm that again. It works beautifully, Will. I've never seen a smoother laptop. Barely any loading time. I don't know how much more I can sell it.
0: Don't.
2: We're trading at five.
0: Yeah.
2: I'm not very good with tech.
0: No, you're not.
2: We're trading at five. Okay,
0: we need to
2: officially.
0: Get out of the two tech items in a row because we've got the Samsung digital frame.
2: Nowhere. I was talking about the RAM of the laptop yesterday.
0: Yeah, which is a thing, but you don't know what it means.
2: No, I don't. 5 o'clock is when we are trading. So you can offer us anything for the MacBook 2015. If you want to get the jump on everyone, though, text us with what you want to offer us.
0: Yes, please.
2: Already some hot things coming through, Wilbur.
0: Yes, yes. Yes, apparently. Annalise is in here, got the texts.
7: We've got a bunch.
0: Really?
7: We've got so many offers yesterday. James sent through, he had an old electrical cord. Someone had a spatula.
0: An old electrical cord for a computer?
7: Yeah.
2: Right.
7: I don't know.
2: Ambitious.
7: Shannon had a Aldi massage pillow.
2: A massage pillow?
7: Mm-hmm.
2: A pillow that massages you?
7: Yeah, apparently.
2: Wow.
7: Yeah. Okay. There's an old guinea pig page.
0: Yeah.
7: Someone had an old toothbrush, if that's of interest.
0: Guys, we're trying to move forward. We're trying to get to a $10,000 engagement ring for Paris. And electrical cord, toothbrushes.
7: Dee might have you here. She's got a toasty maker / sandwich press.
2: And here we go.
0: I don't mind that.
2: Here we go.
0: I don't mind that. Is it the good one, though? Like, is it the Breville one that puts it in the triangles?
7: Look, there's a few more. Oh, maybe.
0: You know what I'm talking about? The Jaffle maker. That's what you want.
7: Well, I can clarify.
0: Yeah, clarify.
7: There is a few more that we have got that you'll be able to hear a bit later in the show.
0: Okay, so text us. If you'd like to get ahead of the jump. Adam next, Woods.
2: The biggest question out of one of the most popular TV shows ever. I'm talking about Friends. Were Ross and Rachel on a break? I'm going to ask you up next. I mean, 29 years ago. Lisa Kudrow, one of the stars of Friends.
0: 29 years ago.
2: Lisa Kudrow has finally weighed in. 29 years ago.
0: It's the old snort. Will and Woody.
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1: 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Woods.
2: All right, this is going to get heated, I reckon. So, Friends, biggest TV show ever, arguably. One of the top five, no doubt. And I would say the biggest moment in the TV show Friends was the huge debate, the huge fight that Rachel and Ross had.
1: Undeniably, obviously.
2: About there being a break.
1: Yes.
3: We were on a break! And for the record, it took two people to break up this relationship.
4: Yeah.
2: Okay, now if memory serves, Ross and Rachel went on a break.
1: Yep.
2: That's the thing that people know. Then Ross went and hooked up with someone else.
1: Yep.
2: I'm trying to remember who he hooked up with.
1: Here we go, Joe.
4: It's the girl from the photocopying place.
1: Oh, okay.
4: Great. Just a short haircut. Total babe.
1: Actress? Do you know which actress it is?
4: No idea.
1: Okay.
2: Did we ever find out her name or was it just girl from the coffee
4: place? Just girl from the coffee place.
2: Yeah, right, okay. Okay, so, and that from like, you know, years on, I mean, we're 29 years on and we're still talking about it. People have debated, was it fair enough that Ross hooked up with someone else and were they actually on a break?
1: Yes.
2: Jimmy Fallon had Lisa Kudrow, who played Phoebe on the show Friends.
1: Yeah.
2: And she, for the first time ever, publicly weighed in on what she thought.
5: Were they on a break?
6: Well, no. But it's beyond that.
5: It's levels.
6: A bad boyfriend.
5: Yeah. Well,
6: she shouldn't have gotten back with him because he was horrible.
2: Crowd just goes nuts.
1: Was he that bad?
2: I
1: was always Team Ross in that whole
2: makes sense.
1: Situation.
2: Makes sense for you.
1: No, like
2: You're more of a Ross guy.
1: No, I actually am. Like, I think you've got quite a kind heart, Ross.
2: Yeah, well
1: he does. He actually does. Like, he kind of, don't you think?
4: Yeah, Ross was always my favourite, but he's just deeply pathetic.
1: He's an idiot. he's also a science nerd. Like he stands in front of kids and talks about dinosaurs and they hate him for it all day. Like there's something about him. Have you seen that episode where he tries to make the noise of a velociraptor?
2: No.
1: It's really funny.
2: It does sound amazing. We'll try and find that.
7: It's really good.
2: We'll try and find that audio.
1: Yeah. Actually, if we get that audio, that'd be great. Yeah.
2: Yeah, we'll find that. We'll play that after the song.
1: Yeah.
2: But given your Team Ross, I'm interested to hear your answer. And I'd love to hear other people's answers as well. When you're on a break with someone, can you hook up with other people? Because at the end of the day, I think that's the real kernel of the issue here.
1: Yeah.
2: That they were on a break. He thought it was fine to hook up with other people. Love to hear your thoughts. But Wilbur, where do you stand?
1: I think the first rule... Well, firstly, can I just say, I think that if you're on a break, you should probably break up.
2: Yeah, it's a bit of a, I don't have the courage to fully break up with you.
1: Well,
2: so I'll just half it.
1: Unless there's something which is like getting in the way of it, like one of you's moving away, and there's actually something which is physically stopping you from hanging out, in which case it still is a breakup as far as I'm concerned.
2: Yeah.
1: Because I don't think you can have a break and then if you are going to have a break, there has to be really hard and fast rules around it. And then you're trying to basically adjudicate something based on a promise rather than with shared company. Do you know what I mean? So you go, we're going on a break.
2: Yeah.
1: These are the rules. We're going to go our separate ways and then just spend the whole month wondering whether the other person is going to stick to the rules.
2: It'd be a nightmare.
1: When you come back together, there might be the chance that you both stuck to the rules, but then you're probably thinking the whole time, did you stick to the rules? Or was I the only one that stuck to the rules? I didn't actually stick to the rules, but I'm not going to tell you that because, you know, I don't think it's right.
2: Have you done it? Feels like you've got a lot of knowledge in the area. It sounds like you wrote up some like Dead Sea Scrolls as to the rules of our break.
1: No, I think that's it. I think a lot of that is common sense. I think I have tried it and I think it was disaster.
2: Right. Did you hook up with other people?
1: No. I think we got kind of like a few days in and I was just like, this feels really strange. I don't even know. What is this? And then when someone says to you, are you single? You're like, I don't know at the moment. I'm seeing someone, but we've agreed not to see each other and set a bunch of rules so that while we're not seeing each other, we don't hurt each other. Like, what?
2: Either
1: hook up or piss off.
2: Yeah.
1: I mean, John Mayer says it best, I think, in his song, Friends, Lovers or Nothing.
2: Yeah.
1: Break it down.
2: He always does, John Mayer.
1: Mayer, he does it well. Friends, Lovers or Nothing. There can only be one, I think, is what the chorus says. And I couldn't agree more.
2: Yeah. Will's broken it down.
1: I have no calls needed.
2: If you're on a break, can you hook up with other people?
1: All right. And we're going to find the Ross Velociraptor audio and the John Mayer audio.
2: Oh, God, what a perfect spot we've got coming up.
1: Will and Woody. Magic 89.9.
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0: 10 minutes until Celia Piccola's on your radios. And make a trade with us for a 15-inch MacBook Pro. It is 10 years old. I should say you can do that at part of our swap meet, or you can text us if you'd like to get involved right now, though, Woods. Winding back the clock, 29 years ago, Friends was on everyone's TVs.
1: That's scary. Because we were of an age that we can 100% remember the show.
0: We're doing the thing where we're talking about it like it was yesterday. No.
1: It's depressing. It's depressing how old we're getting. Anyway, biggest moment in Friends was this moment.
2: We were on the break! And for the record, it took two people to break up this relationship.
3: Yeah.
1: Now, at the kernel of that, Ross went and hooked up with the girl from the copy place during their break. And I'm just interested to ask people, can you hook up with anyone else when you are on a break with someone? Like, what is the go-to rule there? If you don't discuss rules with people, with the person, you just say, we're on a break. In your mind hearing that, can you hook up with others? Like, for example, Will, if you're in Spain and you're by yourself and you're having a lovely time and your partner calls you and just says, we're on a break, and then the phone cuts out. And you can't get onto her for another month. So there can be no discussion. Upon hearing just we're on a break, are you hooking up with other people?
0: This feels very close to my life.
1: No.
4: When has that happened?
0: I suppose I spoke about a tragic break that I went on, which was when I went to Europe when I was much younger to study with some friends. And I agreed with I said, I want to break up. And she said, no, can we go on a break? And I was like, no worries. I'm going to go to Europe with my friends for 3 months and live in share houses and vans and hostels. But yeah, we can do the break thing.
1: And?
0: Disaster.
1: Yeah, right. Yeah, okay.
0: Disaster. Like, awful.
1: Yeah, no good. I genuinely forgot that, by the way. That wasn't a deliberate trap.
0: Oh, that wasn't leading at all.
1: Quite,
0: no. I just stepped in my own poo.
1: Let's go to Adriana here. I'm going to go to Adriana here. Yeah. If you're hanging out for the Ross doing a Velociraptor impersonation, is coming as well.
0: I've got that.
1: Adriana, what are your thoughts here? If you're on a break, can you hook up with other people?
5: Look, just because you can doesn't really mean you should, you know? Let's be real. But also, if it does happen, I think both people should get the chance and then make it even, right?
1: So okay.
0: I don't like that, though, because in that situation, then you both go hammering tongs
5: how
0: as hard
5: Ross
0: as you can.
5: How would Ross feel if Rachel was the one to hook up with someone else?
1: Yeah.
0: Would it even the ledger?
1: Well, I agree. I would feel less. Like, if I had a break with someone and I had hooked up with someone else thinking that was okay to do because we're on a break.
0: Yeah.
1: And then I found out they also hooked up with someone. I think that's great. It's like we've both done something.
0: Oh, there we go. Okay, so let's take that into your real life. Let's use an example. You and Mim decide to go on a break.
1: Yeah.
0: You hook up with someone.
1: Yeah.
0: You're relieved.
1: Yes.
0: That she's hooked up with someone as well.
1: 100%.
0: Yeah. Right.
1: If we go out for a dinner or something in months' time.
0: Yeah.
1: And I'm going, I want to be honest with her. And she says to me, hey, I realized one day in that I just love you and I couldn't hook up with anyone. And I'm sitting there going, holy moly. I kissed your sister. You know what I mean? Like, she doesn't have a sister.
0: Wow.
1: I'm saying, like, if I'm sitting on, I've hooked up with someone else, that is a nightmare.
0: Yeah. And I actually know friends of mine who have, it's been a one-way street in the break.
1: How awful.
0: And they've come back together. And in this particular example, the woman has never let him live it down.
1: He's never
0: recovered from it. Like, she'll bring it up, like, you know, oh God, you know, someone's got to take the bins out, and he's like, and she's like, well, you know, you did hook up with that, and he's like, that's not fair. It's awful.
1: Let's go to Sarah here. Sarah, you got a question?
0: Permanent ammunition.
1: Yeah. It does work.
5: Sorry.
1: Go on, Sarah.
5: I believe, right, that a break is a small breakup. But my real question is, are you breaking up to go and hook up with a particular person, or is it just like a random one-night stand?
1: That's a great question.
0: The old get it out of your system card.
1: Go again, mate.
5: Yeah.
0: Well, you know, when someone's like, oh, I just need to go and, you know, be with them just to get it out of my system.
1: Oh.
0: Biggest load of BS you've ever heard. Get it out of your system. Yeah. It's quite the opposite. You're getting it in your system. But winding it back to John Mayer Woods, which I think he wrapped it up beautifully, guys. Here's
1: nice
0: what he
1: segue.
0: Said.
1: Nice segue.
0: It can only be one, John. It can only be one. Friends, lovers, or nothing, guys. Don't try and play the intermediate card. It doesn't work.
1: I do agree with that. If you want to break up, rip the band-aid off and break up.
0: Yes.
1: Don't talk to each other, I reckon. Clean break. Now, Ross, doing a Velociraptor impersonation. We've got that as well.
0: Absolutely.
1: We do. I've never heard this.
0: Never
1: I
0: heard
1: don't
0: this.
1: Think. Far away.
0: It's really good. Magic 89.9.

0: Hey, it's Will and Woody. Celia Piccola's in the studio with us. Welcome, Seals.
1: Hello.
0: Hey, now we're going to talk about Taskmaster, which premieres tonight, 7:30 on 10.
1: Are you fans? Need
0: yes,
1: to know.
0: Massive.
2: How could you
1: I
2: not
1: feel
2: be a fan?
1: Like with Taskmaster, people are like either obsessed.
2: Super fans, yeah.
1: Nerds, super fan. I'm on the Reddit thread. I'm all over it.
2: Yeah.
1: Greg Davies tattoo, here I go. Oh, people are like, what is it, Air Tasker? Is that where you call someone to come and make a bed for you? I'm like, no. So you guys are in.
3: Hundo,
2: watch Die Hard. Yeah. Have you always been a Die Hard fan?
1: I appreciate the format. I've not watched a lot of it just because I don't really like comedy. genuinely, in my day today, I watch a lot of true crime and drama and stuff.
2: Oh, really?
1: So I watch, like everyone, I hate to admit, I've watched a lot of the clips. Since I knew I was doing it, I've watched all of the other Australian series and I was in from the first episode.
2: Oh, yeah.
1: Because it's something you don't normally get, which is the story, get to be with the same people for 10 weeks.
2: That's what's awesome about it.
1: You get to see the fights break out and resolve and like the hero's journey, and it's fascinating. You're like, oh my gosh, I can't wait to see what's going to happen next week.
2: You, Rove, Anissa Nandula, Brett Blake and Joel Creasy as well.
1: I'm so bonded with Joel Creasy. He'll be doing a eulogy at my funeral, which he may also be responsible for. That's a good question. I don't like being out of my comfort zone. I don't know if you know this about me. I'm a real writer and a preparer, and this is you just, there's nowhere to hide, and you learn a lot about yourself at the same time as the nation. I'm not good at keeping my emotions off my face, so it's quite clear.
2: Makes you great on TV that we can see
1: They've been kind and they've edited out a few of the meltdowns around episode 6. I had a bit of an existential crisis. Mm. Brett Blake, just, I was furious because he comes in being like, I've never watched this show.
2: And nails it.
1: You're all nerds. What can I blow up? And he nails it, and it is infuriating.
2: Really?
1: To me, who's watched the show, I love puzzles, I love comedy, I'm studied, and I've missed it. I'm walking past clues.
0: You're too dialed in.
2: Trying too hard.
1: I don't know.
2: Trying too hard.
1: You can't, so you just learn who you are, and I
2: Who are you then, Celia? Who are you?
1: Turns out I do a lot of characters. Who knew?
2: Really?
1: I didn't even know. I do straight down. I'm not a character actor, but when I'm backed into a corner, I'm like, where's a wig? Give me a wig. It breaks your brain apart. This is the thing. Even if you study it, there's no guarantees. And also, then it comes down to what Tom Gleason as a taskmaster feels is correct on any given day. Maybe you've just annoyed him and then he just goes, no, I've decided that that argument is wrong. So it's a wild journey, but I'm really, really excited.
2: He's the perfect taskmaster as well, Tom Gleason.
1: And Tom Cashman has the hardest role and does the best job on that show because he has to do these infuriating things 5 times because he's with us for every task. But worse than that, he cops so much abuse. Like I don't know if
2: that's
1: he's
2: why he's
1: okay.
2: good for
0: the
2: it, though, isn't he?
1: Like,
2: he's,
1: cops it. Brett makes him do some stuff in this season that I don't think is okay. There's clearly no HR on this show.
0: So now we've got to talk very quickly because we didn't have a chance to earlier because we're talking all things Taskmaster, which is tonight, 7:30 on 10. Your stand-up show, Gift Horse. This year, one most outstanding show at the festival.
1: It bloody won it.
0: Congratulations.
1: Thank you. And normally I'd be super humble about this, but you can only win once. And it's never going to happen again. So I'm on my real, like, Miss Universe 2026 is the year. Yep.
0: You're off. You're taking
1: I'm
0: it in overseas now as well.
1: I'm going back to Edinburgh.
0: Awesome.
1: I never thought
0: so
1: I'd go
0: good.
1: Back there.
0: That's so
1: but
0: cool.
1: If not now, you know, when? And this is the one time I can go to Edinburgh. And if they don't like the show, I'm like, wrong.
2: It's you guys. Oh, it's you guys. It's not me.
1: It's not,
2: it's not me.
1: Look, I'm going to have the trophy on stage with me and be like, if at any point you don't think this is funny, just know that you
0: scoreboard.
1: Are incorrect. But it is also wild to me that I won best show with this show in particular, which is 100% about the fact that my boyfriend gave me an inflatable kayak for my birthday. So it turns out that's what people want from me. I've been talking about mental health, feminism, waste of time. Waste of my time. Should have been talking about bad presence. So that's the show.
2: So that's
1: touring nationally around Australia, by the way. Tickets available. Yes?
2: Go and see a gift tour. So that's bad gift, inflatable kayak.
1: That was a bad gift for me. So I've got 55 minutes explaining why.
0: Is there a particular part or a joke in the show you were particularly proud of?
1: There's a lot. I'm really proud of it because in the beginning I was like, how can I make this something worthwhile to talk about? Because this feels so petty and privileged in the world that we're in now. So I'm really proud of the structure because it's more about getting to the core of what a bad present means, why a bad present is bad, and what it is, particularly one from someone you are close to, is it makes you go, do you not know me?
0: Yeah, it's upsetting.
1: Don't you know who I am?
0: So
1: the show is also branching out about who knows you the best, so it's friendships, it's family, relationships, it's about all of that kind of stuff, but it is still very petty. There's 3.5 minutes where I complain about how much I hate jazz. Like, it's also, it's just dumb. It's a very date night show, but it's very, it's the most relatable show I've ever done. I am still with him, but he hadn't seen any of the show because he didn't want to see it until it was finished. So he saw it for the first time in Melbourne 2 weeks ago on a Sunday night.
2: With a crowd. Yeah, with a crowd. So people laughing at him.
1: 1,000 people, yeah.
2: Whoa.
1: That's awesome. And I really miss him. he's fine with it. But that's the thing. I'm aware how lucky I am to be with someone who is comfortable with our relationship. Like most people, if your partner gives you a bad present, maybe you end up in the family WhatsApp. I'm talking about him up and down the country and now globally. Not an exaggeration. At this point, 15,000 people have laughed.

0: then for like, so this Sunday, Mother's Day.
1: Yeah. Oh, no.
0: Every time a gift comes around now, is he feeling a little bit more stressed?
1: No, he's so smug. This gift ended up giving me my best show, the most successful show I've ever had. Oh, he's going to give me a kayak every year for the rest of my life.
2: That's just so good partnering. Yeah.
1: But I'm like, just ask me what I want. Like, I can't do another show. Can't do another show. But yeah, so he's fine. He's very happy about it.
3: So you're really on fire at the moment. You also awarded the 2026 Actor for Best Stand-Up Special for I'm as surprised as you are. By the way, I am getting awards. Priscilla handed her own prompts into the producers on the way into the studio. Yeah,
1: I just was saying, like, it's not, like, honestly, this year, I'm just, I'm having a really nice time. And it's always the way that it's not, and in this job, who knows? Taskmaster might be the last time I'm ever on television. You never know, so you've got to take the wins where you can get it. But that was a lovely surprise.
3: I've got
1: so
3: some
1: that
3: audio.
1: Was for the last show.
3: I've got some audio of you doing your acceptance speech.
1: Okay. I would like to thank ChatGPT and Witchcraft. can I explain
4: that? No, I'm so mad at it, guys. It's great. Try it.
1: Edward Cavalier was hosting the Actor Awards.
3: Yeah.
1: And he said before, he read the nominees, and these are all very valid nominees, except for Celia Pakwala, who used ChatGPT and Witchcraft to write her show.
2: Very good.
1: So, of course not. Witchcraft, yes, I currently have crystals in my bra, but ChatGPT, absolutely not. It's taking all of our jobs. Don't use it. Ban ChatGPT. It's terrible for artists all over.
3: Great.
1: Ed made me get a soundbite of that. ChatGPT, I'm going to be on their ads.
3: Wild. Awesome. Hey, if you're going to go and see Seals doing stand-up, whether it's written by ChatGPT or not, it's award-winning. That's all you need to know. It's got the awards. Who cares in the end? Thanks so much for coming in, Celia. It's great to see
1: you. Such a pleasure.
3: If you want to, if you just heard Celia and you want to see her, you can. At Taskmaster tonight, 7:30 on Channel 10.
1: I'm so excited.
3: Yes, us too. See you, mate.
1: Bye.
3: Thanks for coming in. 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
4: Hi, I'm Sally Pearson. Australia's para athletics team has been announced for the Glasgow Commonwealth Games in July. Wheelchair racer Angie Ballard set to compete in a record 5th Games, the most of any para athlete ever. Daria Kazakina has been knocked out of the Italian Open this morning after falling in straight sets against American Katie McNally. And

0: Matilda star Mary Fowler has locked up a major team title with Manchester City. Arsenal held to a 1-1 draw by Brighton, with the Gunners unable to catch ladder leaders City in the Women's Super League.
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0: home. It's Will and Woody. The three rules of comedy are repetition, repetition, and surprise. Magic.
1: Yo, man.
2: Yo.
1: Open up, man.
2: What do you want, man?
1: My girl just caught me.
2: You made her catch you?
1: I don't know how I let this happen.
2: With who?
1: The girl next door, you know? I don't know what to do.
2: So it wasn't.

0: Win the money. Hope you're having a wonderful drive home. We'll try it. The big swap is happening in about 10 minutes' time as we trade our way from a psychology textbook to an engagement ring, book to bling. Right now, though, I said one of my favourite couples in Hollywood, and there's no doubt they are. Whether they're in Hollywood, they're not necessarily just Hollywood. Anyway, look,
1: who's a close second there?
0: No, I'm not going to. You got to pay. That's behind a paywall. My favorite couples. Tomorrow. I think we're going to do it tomorrow.
1: Tomorrow on the show, you'll go through your top 10 famous couples.
0: Yep.
1: Of all time or current?
0: I think all time will get boring because the kids won't know who they are.
1: So current, you're going to go through your top 10 celebrity couples.
0: Seriously. When Harrison Ford,
1: tomorrow.
0: Anyway, look, the couple that I think, you know, there are some couples when they're fighting that you think, oh God, maybe no one can do a long term relationship because nobody expects ASAP Rocky and Rihanna to separate. You just don't. They're two stalwarts. They've got kids. They seem very lovey.
1: Isn't ASAP just a beautiful man?
0: Beautiful. Did you see that Rose Byrne movie? He's in that. He's awesome in it.
1: I didn't see that.
0: He's really good. It's really good. Very intense though. Don't watch it. Don't watch it if you've just become a parent or planning on becoming a parent.
1: Okay. Good.
0: Which we did. Anyway, look, they're at the Met Gala together, Rihanna If I Had Legs, I'd Kick You. That's it. They're at the Met Gala together.
1: Yeah.
0: ASAP Rocky goes over and kisses another woman on the cheek.
1: That's okay. That's just a little
0: says good day to her, and then someone underneath it said, "Oh my God!" So this is why they were arguing, and then a lot of people have read into their body language and the eye contact and all these different things. Yes,
1: maybe he'd hooked up with her.
0: The internet runs wild. Turns out that the woman is a mate of Rihanna's for years, Giovanna Battaglia Engelbert. She's a designer and a stylist, and I speak a bit of Italian. They're now cool.
1: Are you sure?
0: They're just mates. Yeah, all good.
1: Engelbart wasn't there with ASAP in the past, maybe?
0: No. Nah.
1: Okay, all right.
0: No,
1: we're putting water on that completely.
0: I think completely. However, it's funny how the internet was looking at this going like, oh, there's all these different signs as to the fact that she is upset with him. And what I thought we could do right now, Woods, you and I, not that it happens very often. Tommy, have you got some game show music or something like that?
1: Oh, game show.
0: Because I thought we could do a little bit of, when do you know your partner's upset with you?
1: Oh, I hate being in trouble.
0: Same. But it's just a classic ones. Me, for one, if I've said I'm going to make it home for dinner,
1: yep.
0: Don't make it home for dinner. And the dinner's not in like a Tupperware or on like a simmer. Just like on the stove with like a sheet of foil thrown over it.
1: Oh, is that a sign for you? So, how is it presented when you're not in trouble?
0: It's on the simmer.
1: Well-portioned
0: Tupperware. It's like looked after. It's been portioned off for me. It's in a plate. Just, you know, and you walk in there, just like, sorry, we didn't make it. Just put it in the microwave for 2 minutes. I'm like, oh, great, thanks, darling.
1: But good.
0: It's just the sheet, like a hoochie for food.
1: Yeah, right.
0: You know, like a tarp. It's been thrown over my dinner.
1: Yeah, sure. And a point's been made. It's like, you're so late.
0: I've had to foil this.
1: Because she's probably saying to you, I don't even know if you're going to make it home tonight.
0: Yes.
1: Do you know what I mean? So I foiled it.
0: That's not the case.
1: Sometimes it is with you, mate. Even midweeks, you get a bit naughty.
0: Have you got another one for me?
1: I do. So, your wife's pretty subtle. For me, and a lot of the time with me, like, I don't know what I've done. Like, I just start, my spidey senses start tingling. I'm like, I'm panic. In trouble, but I don't know what I've done. And for me, a telltale sign is when I get home and all the lights are off.
0: Oh,
1: do you ever get that? Where you're like, it's 7 p.m., why are all the lights off?
0: Yeah,
1: it's just complete darkness in here. What have I done?
0: I know. And the extension of that is when, for me, a big one for me is, you don't know if they're going to jump out of the shadows.
1: Yeah, you're going to scare me? Or like, is our light going to turn on? Like, I'm glad you're home.
0: Yeah. So true. Another one for me, though, is like when you don't know what's wrong. And you go over and you go, hey, is everything all good with you? And they go, yeah, all good.
1: Oh, God. Just tell me. Just tell me. I want to help.
0: I want to know.
1: I want to help.
0: And then you go, are you sure? Like, there's no problems or anything like that? Like, you're happy? Sure.
1: Oh, God. I hate it. Just please tell me. I'm in purgatory. Sure. I'm in purgatory right now. Just tell me.
0: I'd rather get punched in the face than sometimes.
1: Oh, sometimes I just wish we could just end it. Just go, just kick me in the nuts as hard as you can. And let's move on.
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11: Hi there, I'm Laura Edison. Well, the opposition has lashed out at the government as the so-called ISIS brides and their children arrive in Australia after leaving Syria. There's speculation some will be arrested and charged with terrorism-related offences. Opposition leader Angus Taylor says they shouldn't have been allowed to return in the first place.
12: These people turned their back on our country to support this terrorist organisation. So we should be clear about what's going on here. And Labor has not confronted that.
11: The federal government has announced the East Coast Gas Reserve, who are pointing to a similar scheme introduced in Western Australia to insist it's a good idea. As part of the long-awaited policy, LNG companies will be forced to divert 20% of supplies to the domestic market from July of next year. The government promising it'll put downward pressure on gas prices. The coalition is expected to lose the seat of Farah for the first time in its history. A by-election will be held in the seat this weekend following Susan Lee's resignation. One Nation and a major independent in a two-horse race for the seat. A polar blast has hit Australia's southeast, which could cause tonight's overnight low to drop to as low as 1 degree in the nation's capital. The cold weather bringing some 15 centimetres of snow to Victoria's alpine region today. And Travis Kelsey says he can't wait for everyone he loves to be in the one room for his upcoming wedding to Taylor Swift. The NFL star opened up about his upcoming nuptials on his New Heights podcast with golfer Rory McIlroy. Travis and Taylor have kept pretty tight-lipped about their plans.
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11: Turning to sport now, and round 9 of the AFL gets underway in Perth tonight with the Hawks taking on the Dockers. Hawthorne have made 3 changes with Clash Adair to miss with an adductor strain. Brody Ryan will make his debut. Well, tonight in NRL, it's the Dolphins up against the Bulldogs. And Souths will be without Latrell Mitchell for their clash with the Sharks this weekend. He's been sent for scans after suffering a back injury. And that is the latest in news and sport.
0: The Great Croc Escape winner is about to be revealed. 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
3: To tomorrow's forecast, and on the eastern air peninsula, a cloudy one with a medium chance of showers near the coast and a slight chance elsewhere with some south to southwesterly winds 20 to 30 kilometres per hour. With overnight temperatures tonight falling to between 7 and 11, with daytime temperatures tomorrow reaching around 18. And on the lower air peninsula, a cloudy one with a medium chance of showers with some southwesterly winds 15 to 20 kilometres per hour, turning southerly 15 to 25 kilometres per hour in the late morning, with overnight temperatures tonight falling to between 7 and 12, with daytime temperatures tomorrow reaching around 18.

0: this place. Alrighty, Woods, let's do the quiz. And then on the other side, the big swap is going to be happening again for the third time on the radio, trading from a psychology textbook to an engagement ring every day on the radio, swapping with you guys to complete that journey. Right now, though, Cara is playing for the quiz. Cara.
1: Hello.
0: Are you ready to go?
1: Is that Tara? Is that me?
2: Yeah, it is you.
1: Cool.
2: Tara,
1: Tara
2: with a T.
1: Cool. Yay, okay. That's fantastic.
2: That's you. So I was worried there were some pauses. So there's no delay.
1: Sure if it was a Cara.
2: No, it's all you. So it's
1: okay, yay.
2: Tara with
0: fantastic.
2: A T.
0: Tara with a yeah. T.
2: 30 seconds.
0: Tara with a T.
2: 30 seconds okay. On the clock, Tara.
0: The producers shrugging their shoulders.
2: That's a strike.
1: That's
2: on
1: my fault.
0: They're shrugging their shoulders.
2: Don't you blame yourself, Tara.
0: They're pointing fingers at each other out there. They're a rebel.
2: 30 seconds. Yes. Got to get 10 questions right, Tara.
1: Okay.
2: Best of luck.
1: Thank you.
0: Here we go. Name a famous Billy.
1: Eilish.
0: What do you yell if you want someone to stop?
1: Stop.
0: What's another word for thongs?
1: Flip-flops.
0: Give me an ingredient in meringue.
1: Egg.
0: How fast can you run 400 metres?
1: 1 minute.
0: What do you call your mum's dad?
1: Granddad.
0: Who plays Elle in the movie Legally Blonde?
1: Reese Witherspoon.
0: What do you do at a green light?
1: Go.
0: What's the opposite of stop?
1: Go.
0: Oh, no.
1: Oh, no.
0: Just out of time. I know, the question that you paused on, Tara, was how fast can you run 400 metres? You could have said anything.
1: Oh, I know.
0: You could have said anything. And I would have believed you.
1: I know.
0: Everything else right. You had everything else right. The good news for you, though, is that you get to go to experience Billie Eilish's Hit Me Hard and Soft, the tour, live in 3D.
2: Wow.
0: Tickets on sale. A double to go and see one of the great shows that I've seen. He's out today. Little Jimmy Cameron did it. Brought his 3D cameras down from Avatar, as we were discussing yesterday. Not sure how he got the gig there. Big vegan, I think, Woods. It's a real vegan fest. That
2: James
0: movie.
2: Cameron and Billy, both vegans.
0: Yeah, big time. Anyway, look, that's going to be in your cinemas, but on your radios, most importantly, right up next.
2: Would you eat an Avatar?
0: Right up next, we are doing the next swap in our swap meet on the way to an engagement ring for Paris. Stay tuned. Will and Woody.
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We've got more Will and Woody on the way. 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

0: It's Will and Woody. Over the last few days, if you've missed it, we've been doing this.
1: Will and Woody swap me.
2: It's a trade.
1: From trash.
0: We want to go from
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1: to treasure.
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0: Book to bling, Woods. I mean, Paris, in her wildest dreams, when she was looking at the dusty old psychology textbook she had in her house, never thought, you know, even putting that into a magic machine, even if she had a genie in a bottle to be able to turn to them and go, hey, can you turn these into a $10,000 engagement ring? They'd probably go, that's too much of a tall order.
8: Yeah.
0: My powers do not extend that far.
8: And yet, say that.
0: Here are you and I on the radio trading with you guys listening right now. Through the power of this communal audience, we are planning on turning that textbook into exactly that, a $10,000 engagement ring for Paris with you guys.
8: We've already turned it into a 15-inch MacBook Pro. It's in 2 days. We've done two trades, and we are up to a MacBook Pro. I mean, sure, it's from 11 years ago, but it's still good. Everyone, all Apple fans know that 2015 was a great year for the MacBook.
0: Stop talking to me.
8: They've gone a bit downhill since then.
0: You do it to yourself.
8: The 2015 MacBook is delicious.
0: The phone lines have been open on the text line for a while now with people. Hi, I'm Matt, and I'm offering to trade a $500 wakeboard that's never been used for the MacBook.
8: All right, Matt.
0: That's pretty good. We've got another one here. I will offer a PlayStation 4 with multiple controllers. It already has a lot of games downloaded for a trip to New York City. Wrong thing.
8: He's confused the bit. So, guys, the thing you're getting is a laptop.
0: Yes, you're not getting. We're not trading. You don't tell us what you want.
8: No.
0: The laptop's what we're offering. Yeah. I've got here a bottle of gin not used.
8: Oh, yeah? What kind of gin?
0: A Pokemon Toasty Maker.
8: Oh, that's fun. That's a bit of fun.
0: And Dale's offering two 32-inch TVs, one with a DVD player attached.
8: Holy guacamole.
0: So there's a few things there going on in the text line. But if you would like to offer us something now, you can't text us. Call. We're going to make the swap right now, guys. So let's get involved. We've got Will. Will, what would you like to swap?
9: I'll swap a 100-inch portable projector.
8: Here we go. So sorry, the projector isn't 100 inches, isn't it? Is it? You're saying
9: no, the screen that comes with it.
8: I just need to ask the question.
0: Well, otherwise you'd just get a TV.
8: Well, that's why I was asking the question. Will, how many times have you used it? Why are you giving it away?
9: I think I've used it once. Or I set it up and got bored of it.
0: God. What's the brand, Will? On the projector? I'm going to let you have a think about it. I'm going to move to Hannah because we need some more because they can be cheap projectors. They can be cheap.
8: Really?
0: Yes.
8: Okay.
0: Hannah. Oh.
10: Yes.
0: What would you like
8: to... Did you just close a very squeaky door or was that a child?
10: That's my child.
0: Oh, wow.
8: Say hello from us. What would you like to swap for the 15-inch laptop?
10: An engagement ring.
0: Your engagement ring?
10: My old one.
0: What's it worth?
10: From an ex. About
0: $1,000. I mean, it doesn't get us to the 10,000 looks, but it moves us forward.
8: It's just tempted to just wrap this one up in a nice bow, isn't it? Because at the end of the day, all she said was engagement.
0: No, but we've heard from her fiance since, and he wants it to be a $10,000 ring, which is fair enough.
8: Let's go to a song.
0: Yeah.
8: Let's talk.
0: Business, and the lines are open, guys. Give us a call if you'd like to make a trade. You've heard all this, and you go, guy, that's sawdust. What everyone's offering there.
8: God, it's not the projector.
0: If you've got a Trump item and you reckon you are the one to make the trade today and you would like a 15-inch MacBook Pro, 11 years old, there's a little bit of...
8: Still works.
0: That's the fine print.
8: Still works. Great mouse on it.
0: Let's make another step towards the engagement ring. It's book to bling, the swap meet. Will and Woody.
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0: It's good afternoon, everyone. It is Will and Woody. I hope you're having a wonderful drive home. We're having a wonderful time in here. Right now, we are in the middle. You've joined at the right time because it is the swap meet.
1: Will and Woody's swap meet. 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
0: Trading an item every day on the radio, trying to transition from a textbook, swapping that every single day with you guys until we get to a $10,000 engagement ring for Paris. That's what she's requested. We've taken it on. We're on the ride, guys. We're three trades in, or two trades in, I should say. We first traded for a Samsung picture frame, and now we have traded for a 2015 MacBook Pro 15-inch Woods.
2: Unbelievable.
0: Still works.
2: So perfect size.
0: If you have got a trade for that MacBook Pro, now is the time. Must make a trade.
2: We've already heard projector. We've heard engagement ring. But it's a $1,000 engagement ring, and Paris has said that a $10,000 engagement ring would be nice. We also read out a text before about a wakeboard, a $500 wakeboard.
0: Yeah.
2: But Matt did just text us again and say, sorry, fellas, Dad just informed me that we gave that away a while ago. So that's off the table.
0: Thanks, Matty.
2: We've got Sam. By the way, always text us, 0429.
0: Was Matt in the box seat with a $500 wakeboard?
2: I would have thought so.
0: Items certainly have a certain sheen about them when they're unused or, you know, not opened.
2: Well, projector. Well, Will said before he's got a projector which was used once.
0: Oh, used
2: that's
0: once.
2: As new.
0: Heard it before, mate. That's what you say when you've used it.
2: Yeah, that's true.
0: I've used it once.
2: Projector is the kind of thing that you get excited, you go outside, you watch a movie, then you get bitten by mosquitoes and go, I'll never do that again.
0: You don't have to use it outside the projector.
2: That's true. Anyway, we got Sam here now. Indoor projector, never thought of that. Sammy, why don't we just use a TV? Anyway, Sammy, what would you like to offer us for the 15-inch laptop?
3: I've got a 1985 camera, Canon camera, that I bought many, many years ago that I'd like to give.
0: What's the model, Sam?
3: Okay. Oh, look, I can't tell you the model of it. I haven't taken out of the drawer for quite a few years.
0: Does it work?
3: It does work, yes, and it's been put away for a very long time.
0: Okay.
3: Is it an SLR,
0: Sam? Like, is it with one of those ones with the big lenses and the chunky bodies?
3: It has a lens on it, yes, that you can replace it with another lens, but it is in working condition.
0: Okay,
3: yeah.
0: Cool. Okay, all right, thanks, Sam.
2: Real quick.
0: Cameras are sort of, those sorts of cameras are very in vogue these days. It's kind of cool to have your camera.
2: Is this the kind of thing that you could just go to a bric-a-brac market and find a lot of them for $2?
0: Don't know.
2: I don't know much about cameras. I don't know either. I don't think they grow in value over years.
0: I'm thinking about getting into photography, actually. We'll talk about it.
2: Well, maybe you can talk to Sam offline.
0: Stav's call.
2: Stav, what do you want to offer us for the 15-inch MacBook Pro?
4: I'd love to offer you my replica Chanel bag.
0: Come on, Stav. It'd be cheaper for us to fly to Bali, get one ourselves, and come back. All right, what are we doing?
2: Appreciate the laugh, though, Stav.
0: Is that all we've got, by the way?
2: Is that the best?
5: Awesome options there for you.
2: Absolutely. We're just asking the question.
5: Yep.
0: She gets her back up, doesn't she?
2: Very defensive.
0: I know, right?
2: Okay, so look, projector.
0: Yeah.
2: Can you go back to Will here? I just want to ask him. Will, can you be honest with us, mate? How much did you pay for the projector?
6: I think it's only like $180 or something. Okay. It was a gift, so.
2: Okay, sounds like a cheapie.
0: A bad projector's a bad projector.
2: Yeah, okay.
0: You know what I mean? Like some things, when they're bad, they're passable. Bad projectors are bad.
2: This is where we're in trouble.
0: Because I said this.
2: The projector was clearly my favourite. There's no point trying to get a $1,000 engagement ring when we're trying to multiply that by 10.
0: Can I talk to Hannah quickly about her ring, though? So, Hannah, you've got a $1,000 engagement ring.
7: Yep.
0: What sort of ring is it?
7: It's white gold, and it's the pear-shaped one. And it's got, like, little diamonds in the...
0: Real diamonds? Homegrown diamonds? What do they call them? Machine-grown diamonds?
2: Are they lab-grown?
7: I've got absolutely no idea. All I know is that they're diamonds, but my ex was a bit of a flog, so...
2: It's a bit tainted for you, Hannah.
7: Yeah.
2: Cool. Fair enough.
0: And it's worth $1,000. As in, like, when you got it, it was $1,000, or like you've already had it checked out?
7: When he got it, it was a thousand. Yeah.
0: Okay, cool. Now, okay. One of the girls is a little bit more. Thanks, Hannah. A little bit more knowledgeable than I am out the back here. So there was $1,000. It's definitely not real diamonds.
2: So lab made.
0: Little lab rat on your hand.
2: Little lab rat. Okay. So we got the lab rat ring,
0: and then we got Sam with the Canon camera. Now, just a reminder though. Whoa, hang on a second.
2: What's up? What's up?
0: Hi, legends. I'd like to trade a 2012 Mazda CX-5.
2: Here we go.
0: With no motor.
2: Oh, you
0: bastard. For your laptop. Thanks, Shane from Narre Warren. Out. He signed off. Out. I love that. Probably can't take the car without a motor. Just a reminder, Dale from Mount Barker on the text line said, swap meet. Boys, I've got two working 32-inch TVs.
2: Here we go. One with a DVD attached?
0: Yes.
2: We read this out before.
0: Yes.
2: Yeah, no, I like, why aren't we calling this guy? Hang on, we got someone. We got Hannah. Hannah number two. Another Hannah. You'd like to offer us something for the MacBook Pro.
8: Yes, I've got three chairs. They're vintage Italian chrome chairs. They're worth about $3,000 for like a three set, but I'm pretty sure that they can come in like a set of six.
0: What are they called? What's the brand?
8: They're replica Italian chrome chairs. I've asked some like vintage person how much they're worth.
0: Yeah.
8: And they said there's like a lot of money worth in them. But I've seen online that it's about $3,000 for the set.
0: But hang on, they're replica. They're not the actual set, though.
8: No, that's the brand.
2: Hannah, be honest, though. Why would you be trading
0: that? The brand is called Replica.
8: I think so. I'm not home, but I've looked it up, and they're actually worth, like, quite a lot of money for the whole set, but I only have three of them. Why am I trying to trade them?
2: Yeah.
8: I tried to sell them on Marketplace.
0: Yeah.
8: And, like, no one's going to buy them, because I think it's more like you need to understand.
0: I like these chairs. I'm pretty sure these are the ones where like the lattice work at that comes in your lumbar. Is that the one that you're talking about? They're kind of like an S shape.
8: Yeah, so it's like Italian chrome, like those ones.
0: I do like those chairs.
8: They're really cool chairs.
0: Cool.
2: So if I'm going to speak to my colleague real quick, Hannah, thanks so much for the offer. This isn't about what you like, can I just say. Not everyone's got your fancy tastes. All right. Now, Will, she's
0: white leather, a bit tacky. I thought it was the cane. I thought it was the wicker.
2: Did you say it was chrome?
0: It's steel. It's chrome on. That's the S bend in it, but then the material's white leather.
2: Just you talking about it makes me want to punch you in the face.
0: She's
2: as a businessman.
0: Yeah.
2: I'm just hearing that she put them on Marketplace and got no people. If we bring them tomorrow on the radio show, I just don't think many people are like you and want these chrome Italian chairs.
0: Well, the thing is, who's buying white leather chairs apart from Carl Williams? And God rest him, not with us anymore. So.
2: Fair point. Okay, so we've got old camera, cheap engagement ring, crap projector. Oh, bloody hell.
0: Make a choice. You'd be getting impatient out there. What's the matter? Well, we want to make the right trade. Yeah, we're taking it seriously. Don't rush us.
5: I'm trying not to rush you.
0: You said make a choice in the screen. I think that feels very rushing.
2: If we're going for value,
0: yes.
2: I think it's got to be the engagement ring, right? And then we trade that to something else. Because that's worth, at the end of the day, it's worth
0: $1,000. Well, it was $1,000 when her ex bought it, and she said herself it was a flog. We don't know if he...
2: Yeah, but his flogginess doesn't drop the value of the ring.
0: He might have lied about it.
2: Oh, bloody hell. Got a liar on her hand.
0: Oh, look, I think the money's in the... I told you we shouldn't have taken the computer, by the way. I hate to point fingers.
2: No, mate, the computer's got lots of text messages. The demand is coming.
0: No one wants a computer.
2: There's heaps of people.
0: I think we go either Dale with the TVs.
2: Hang on. Can we take Dale?
5: Oh, I hate to get into the boring logistics, and as much as we love WA...
0: Dale's in WA. He's in Mount Barker.
2: Dale's too far away.
0: Would you take Sam and his camera?
5: I think also they do have to call us.
0: What do you think, Joe? Which one do you think is most valuable here?
5: I think the camera sounds pretty good.
0: Yeah, that's what I think as well.
2: It's just an old
0: camera. But he's kept it. You chose last time, I choose this time. We're going the camera, Sam. We're going the camera.
2: Sam, what did you pay for the camera in 1985?
9: In 1985, it would have been, I don't really remember. It would have been about $200-$300 for it.
2: Take that. That's great.
0: Mate.
2: No, that's a good buy.
0: Good call. Well, why don't you just chime in earlier?
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0: like.
1: Okay.
0: We've all seen them. I'm asking someone who is, I'm going to say it's a guy because probably, I haven't seen a woman do it yet.
1: Either.
0: I'm going to say it's a guy who rides one of those electronic skateboards, motorized skateboard with the controller in their hand, and they're frequently wearing a motorbike helmet.
1: And sometimes knee pads.
0: And sometimes they're still in a suit and they've got a backpack on.
1: Yeah. Brilliant.
0: Is it?
1: Yeah. It's great. Well, you know, skateboards are cool. What's cooler than that? Electronic skateboard.
0: As I said to you before, I haven't had a chance to actually talk to one of these guys because they're often whizzing past me.
1: Why do you?
0: And I imagine they're a bit like Bruce Wayne, you know, they don't want people knowing they're Batman.
1: Yeah, of course.
0: You know, so they're never going to bring their skateboard out in public.
1: Mm-mm, wouldn't have thought so.
0: So
1: do they lock them up or do you carry it under your arm when you get to the office?
0: Probably I haven't first question. I would love to know that. Well, Bradley Bacon, the tech who runs the show, he brings his scooter in.
1: He brings it upstairs.
0: Yeah, he rides it through the hallway.
1: He won money at the casino, which you shouldn't do. I'm not condoning that at all, but he did. And immediately bought the electronic scooter.
0: Good to know, mate.
1: Thanks. Good to have the backstory, I reckon.
0: Thanks for that. All right. So I've asked one of these guys to call. Randy's called. Randy.
1: Great.
2: Yes.
0: Randy, you ride the electronic skateboard.
2: I do ride the electronic skateboard, but not too many times, you know, just once or twice. And let me tell you, boys, no helmet, okay?
0: Oh wow.
1: All right, Randy.
2: Now, and I'm not condoning this to the younger listeners at the moment. It's definitely clever to wear a helmet.
1: Of course.
2: I'm more of a fool myself, but it's an easy way to get around, you know, nice and quick.
0: Nice,
2: maybe
0: Randy.
2: You look like a bit of a, you might say a squib or something like that, but...
0: I didn't say that at all. No judgment here, Randy.
1: Do you walk into places with the electronic scooter under your arm? Skateboard, sorry?
2: It's too heavy, man.
0: it's a bit of a piece.
1: What do you do with it when you get to work or a place?
2: If I get to the pub, maybe I'll ask him to put it behind the bar, you know, look after this one for me. And, I mean, that's pretty much the only place you'd want to ride it. Take it around the block a couple of times.
0: Cool, man. Cool.
2: And,
0: so,
2: and one time, you know, me and my buddy tried to get on at the same time. And
0: it all sounds great, Randy. So I've got to ask you this question, Randy, because I haven't got there yet. Okay. Do you think it's sexy?
2: Oh, God, no.
0: Oh, good. Okay, I just wanted to know that.
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0: All right, guys, we've got to keep this quick because we took 10 minutes, 20 minutes, half an hour even, trying to do a swap meet trade.
1: Stressful.
0: Update. We have got a 1985 vintage Canon camera with lens, with film. If you want to trade for us, 0429, that'll happen tomorrow. Any other trades, Woods? Any other things, any other notes?
1: Well, yeah, one note from me. You said that Rihanna and ASAP Rocky are your favourite celebrity couple right now.
0: Yep.
1: I know that you keep across this stuff. Tomorrow on the show, I think it's worth mentioning, you will be going through your top 10.
0: Yes.
1: Can you give me a little nibble?
0: No.
1: Give me one in the top 10.
0: No. There's a show note from Annalise that I think is worth mentioning that was off air.
1: Yes. Where is she?
0: Annalise, can you... Because I thought this was fascinating.
2: Yes.
0: We were talking about John Mayer earlier, off mic, and you were saying John Mayer, even though we all kind of know that he's...
2: A bad guy.
0: A bit of a pants man.
2: Yeah.
0: He somehow manages to remain sexy.
2: Yeah, he has this allure to him that we're all curious about, but it's just because he comes off as a... How do people keep going back is the question. And there's obviously a reason why people keep going back.
0: Even though they know that he's a bad guy.
2: No, they know there's nothing serious.
0: Isn't that funny? So, like, you become such a pants man that you kind of go through this... It reaches a threshold where people treat you as an asshole, and then when the next person comes back to you, they go, "Wow, he's an asshole, but he's still picking up."
1: Yeah, he embraces the asshole, which means
0: he must. There's got to be something there.
2: Something's going on there.
0: I think that's a really good point.
1: You said your top age is 35. We're having that chat before. He's over 35.
2: Yeah, I don't know. We'll have to just see him in person, I guess.
0: Oh, come on, Annalise. Let's not. Come on.
2: If
0: John Mayer walks in here and he's like, "Annalise, you and me, I'm getting a car out of here. I'll take you to dinner." You're saying no.
2: I'm saying no.
0: Nice. No one believes it.
1: Oh, no.
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1: The Port Lincoln Council has opened applications for this year's Sport and Recreation Grants. Port Lincoln residents only have two more days to have their say on how volunteering is supported and managed in our city. And upgrade works have begun on the Civic Park Playground in Whyalla.
0: With a journalist based right here in Port Lincoln, we can deliver local stories from local voices that you simply can't get anywhere else.
2: Just creates, you know, that sense of belonging and connection.
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4: We put a lot into the state's economy and we need that investment back.
0: Part of the community for 25 years and still the Eyre Peninsula's leaders in local.
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0: Hey, it's Will and Woody. You're either up early or up late. And welcome to the show. I mean, this is probably the best of the worst bits from the week. I keep saying that. It's not the best of the worst. It's the best of the best. I mean, we consider this stuff to be good, surely.
1: It's just incredible. It's absolutely incredible.
0: I don't think
1: stuff.
0: It's incredible.
1: No, it's amazing.
0: No, I wouldn't have thought it's incredible, but this is
1: the best stuff you will have ever heard.
0: I think this is the best cut of Will and Woody that you're going to hear.
1: Nah, it's better than that. Raise the bar. So I would say power nap now. All over, power nap.
0: Why nap?
1: Just a quick power nap because you want to be up and about for when our best bits start.
0: They're starting now.
1: Well, you've got a song. You've got a 3-minute power nap and then game on, baby.
0: All right. Well, yeah.
1: Will and Woody.
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0: way.
1: Nothing good happens after midnight, except these two. It's Will and Woody keeping you up.
2: All right, this is going to get heated, I reckon. So, Friends, biggest TV show ever, arguably. One of the top five, no doubt. And I would say the biggest moment in the TV show Friends was the huge debate, the huge fight that Rachel and Ross had.
3: Undeniably, obviously.
2: About there being a break.
3: Yes.
4: We were on a break! And for the record, it took two people to break up this relationship.
5: Yeah.
2: Okay, now if memory serves, Ross and Rachel went on a break.
3: Yep.
2: That's the thing that people know. Then Ross went and hooked up with someone else.
3: Yep.
6: I'm trying to remember who he hooked up with. Here we go, Joe.
5: It's the girl from the photocopying place.
6: Oh, okay.
5: Great. Just a short haircut. Total babe.
6: Actress? Do you know which actress it is?
5: No idea.
6: Okay.
2: Did we ever find out her name, or was it just girl from the coffee place?
5: Just girl from the coffee place.
2: Yeah, right, okay. Okay, so, and that from like, you know, years on, I mean, we're 29 years on and we're still talking about it. People have debated, was it fair enough that Ross hooked up with someone else and were they actually on a break?
3: Yes.
2: Jimmy Fallon had Lisa Kudrow, who played Phoebe on the show Friends.
3: Yeah.
2: And she, for the first time ever, publicly weighed in on what she thought.
7: Were they on a break?
8: Well, no. But it's beyond that.
7: It's levels.
8: A bad boyfriend.
7: Yeah.
8: She shouldn't have gotten back with him because he was horrible.
2: Crowd just goes nuts.
6: Was he that bad?
2: I
6: was always Team Ross in that whole
2: makes sense.
6: Situation.
2: Makes sense for you.
6: Like I just...
2: You're more of a Ross guy.
6: No, I actually am. Like, I think he's got quite a kind heart, Ross.
2: Yeah, well
6: he does. He actually does. Like, he kind of, don't you think?
5: Yeah, Ross was always my favourite, but he's just deeply pathetic.
6: He's an idiot. He's an idiot. Yeah. Like, and he's also a science nerd. Like, he stands in front of kids and talks about dinosaurs and they hate him for it all day. Like, there's something about him. Have you seen that episode where he tries to make the noise of a velociraptor?
2: No.
6: It's really funny.
2: It does sound amazing. We'll try and find that.
6: It's really good.
2: We'll try and find that audio.
6: Yeah. Actually, if we get that audio, that'd be great. Yeah,
2: we'll find that. We'll play that after the song.
6: Yeah.
2: But given your team, Ross, I'm interested to hear your answer. And I'd love to hear other people's answers as well on 131065.
6: Mm.
2: When you're on a break with someone, can you hook up with other people? Because at the end of the day, I think that's the real kernel of the issue here.
3: Yeah.
2: That they were on a break. He thought it was fine to hook up with other people. Love to hear your thoughts on 131065. But Wilbur, where do you stand?
6: I think the first rule... Well, firstly, can I just say, I think that if you're on a break, you should probably break up.
2: Yeah, it's a bit of a... I don't have the courage to fully break up with you.
6: Well,
2: so I'll just half
6: unless there's something which is like getting in the way of it, like one of you's moving away, and there's actually something which is physically stopping you from hanging out. In which case, it still is a breakup, as far as I'm concerned.
2: Yeah,
6: because I don't think you can have a break and then, if you are going to have a break, there has to be really hard and fast rules around it, and then you're trying to basically adjudicate something based on a promise rather than with shared company. Do you know what I mean? So you kind of you go, we're going on a break.
2: Yeah,
6: these are the rules. We're going to go our separate ways and then just spend the whole month wondering whether the other person is going to stick to the rules.
2: It'd be a nightmare.
6: And so like, yes, sure, when you come back together, there might be the chance that you both stuck to the rules, but then you're probably thinking the whole time, did you stick to the rules? Or was I the only one that stuck to the rules? And I didn't actually stick to the rules, but I'm not going to tell you that because, you know, I don't think it's right.
2: Have you done it? Feels like you've got a lot of knowledge in the area. Sounds like you've read up some like Dead Sea Scrolls as to the rules of our break.
6: No, I think I think a lot of that is common sense. I think I have tried it and I think it was disaster.
2: Right. Did you hook up with other people?
6: No. I think we got kind of like a few days in and I was just like, this feels really strange. I don't even know. What is this? And then when someone says to you, are you single? You're like, I don't know at the moment. I'm seeing someone, but we've agreed not to see each other and set a bunch of rules so that while we're not seeing each other, we don't hurt each other. Like, what?
2: Yeah. I'll throw
6: either just hook up or piss off.
2: Yeah,
6: I mean, John Mayer says it best, I think, in his song, Friends, Lovers or Nothing.
2: Yeah.
6: Break it down.
2: He always does, John Mayer.
6: Mayer, he does it well. Friends, Lovers or Nothing. There can only be one, I think, is what the chorus says. And I couldn't agree more.
2: Yeah. 131065. Will's broken it down.
6: I have. No calls needed.
2: If you're
6: play John Mayer as the song and we'll go to the next bit.
2: If you're on a break, can you hook up with other people?
6: All right. And we're going to find the Ross Velociraptor audio and the John Mayer audio.
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0: cons you've ever been to. Will and Woody keeping you up.
1: 29 years ago, Friends was on everyone's TVs.
2: That's scary. Because we were of an age that we can 100% remember the show.
1: We're doing the thing where we're talking about it like it was yesterday. No.
2: It's depressing. It's depressing how old we're getting. Anyway, biggest moment in Friends was this moment.
3: We were on the break! And for the record, it took two people to break up this relationship.
4: Yeah.
2: Now, at the kernel of that, Ross went and hooked up with the girl from the copy place during their break. And I'm just interested to ask people on 131065, can you hook up with anyone else when you are on a break with someone? Like, what is the go-to rule there? If you don't discuss rules with people, with the person, you just say, we're on a break, in your mind hearing that, can you hook up with us? Like, for example, Will, if you're in Spain and you're by yourself, you're having a lovely time, and your partner calls you and just says, we're on a break, and then the phone cuts out, and you can't get onto her for another month. So there can be no discussion. Upon hearing just we're on a break, are you hooking up with other people?
1: This feels very close to my life.
2: No.
5: When has that happened?
1: I suppose I spoke about a tragic break that I went on, which was when I went to Europe when I was much younger to study with some friends. And I agreed with I said, I want to break up. And she said, no, can we go on a break? And I was like, no worries. I'm going to go to Europe with my friends for 3 months and live in share houses and vans and hostels. But yeah, we can do the break thing.
2: And?
1: Disaster.
2: Yeah, right. Yeah, okay.
1: Disaster. Like, awful.
2: Good. I genuinely forgot that, by the way. That wasn't a deliberate trap.
1: Oh, that wasn't leading at all.
2: No.
1: I just stepped in my own poo.
2: Let's go to Adriana here. I'm going to go to Adriana here on 131065. If you're hanging out for the Ross doing a Velociraptor impersonation, is coming as well. Adriana, what are your thoughts here? If you're on a break, can you hook up with other people?
6: Look, just because you can doesn't really mean you should, you know? Let's be real. But also, if it does happen, I think both people should get the chance and then make it even, right?
2: So okay.
1: I don't like that, though, because in that situation, then you both go hammering tongs
6: how
1: as hard
6: Ross
1: as you can.
6: Feel, how would Ross feel if Rachel was the one to hook up with someone else?
2: Yeah.
1: Wouldn't it even the ledger?
2: Well, I agree. I would feel less... Like, if I had a break with someone...
1: Yeah.
2: And I had hooked up with someone else thinking that was okay to do because we're on a break.
1: Yeah.
2: And then I found out they also hooked up with someone. I think that's great. It's like we've both done something.
1: Oh, there we go. Okay. So let's take that into your real life. Let's use an example. You and Mim decide to go on a break.
2: Yeah.
1: You hook up with someone.
2: Yeah.
1: You're relieved.
2: Yes.
1: That she's hooked up with someone as well.
2: 100%.
1: Yeah. Right.
2: If we go out for a dinner or something in months' time.
1: Yeah.
2: And I'm going, I want to be honest with her. And she says to me, hey, I realized one day in that I just love you and I couldn't hook up with anyone. And I'm sitting there going, holy moly. I kissed your sister. You know what I mean? Like, I'm not, she doesn't have a sister.
1: Wow.
2: I'm saying, like, if I'm sitting on, I've hooked up with someone else, that is a nightmare.
1: Yeah. And I actually know friends of mine who have, it's been a one-way street in the break.
2: How awful.
1: And they've come back together. And in this particular example, the woman has never let him live it down.
2: Yeah, right.
1: He's never recovered from it. Like, she'll bring it up, like, you know, oh God, you know, someone's got to take the bins out, and he's like, and she's like, well, you know, you did hook up with that, and he's like,
2: that's
1: not
2: fair. That's not
1: fair. It's awful.
2: Let's go to Sarah here. Sarah, you got a question?
1: Permanent ammunition.
2: Yeah. It does work.
6: Sorry.
2: Go on, Sarah.
7: I believe, right, that a break is a small breakup. But my real question is are you breaking up to go and hook up with a particular person, or is it just like a random one-night stand?
2: That's a great question.
1: The old get it out of your system card.
2: Go again, mate?
7: Yeah.
1: Well, you know, when someone's like, oh, I just need to go and, you know, be with them just to get it out of my system.
2: Oh.
1: Biggest load of BS you've ever heard. Like, well, get it out of your system. Yeah. Quite the opposite. You're getting it in your system. But winding it back to John Mayer Woods, which I think he wrapped it up beautifully, guys. Here's what he said.
8: There can only be one, John. It can only be one.
1: Friends, lovers, or nothing, guys. Don't try and play the intermediate card. It just doesn't work.
2: No, I do agree with that. If you want to break up, rip the band-aid off and break up.
1: Yes.
2: Don't talk to each other, I reckon. Clean break. Now, Ross, doing a Velociraptor impersonation. We've got that as well.
1: Absolutely,
2: we do. Here we. I mean, truth, I've never heard this.
1: Never heard
2: I don't
1: this.
2: Think. Far away.
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0: those mates that just want to keep going. It's Will and Woody keeping you up.
1: Silly Piccola's in the studio with us. Welcome, yeah. Seals.
2: Hello.
1: Hey, now we're going to talk about Taskmaster, which premieres tonight, 7:30 on 10.
2: Are you fans? Need
1: yes, massive.
3: How could you
2: I
3: not
2: feel
3: be a fan?
2: Like with Taskmaster, people are like either obsessed.
3: Super fans, yeah.
2: Mm-hmm. Nerds, super fan. I'm on the Reddit thread. I'm all over it. Yeah. Greg Davies tattoo. Here I go. All right, people are like, what is it? Airtasker? Is that where you call someone to come and make a bed for you? I'm like, no. So you guys are in.
4: Hundo,
3: watch Die Hard. Yeah. Have you always been a Die Hard fan?
2: I appreciate the format. I've not watched a lot of it just because I don't really like comedy. genuinely, in my day to day, I watch a lot of true crime and drama and stuff.
3: Oh,
2: so
3: really?
2: I watch, like everyone, I hate to admit, I've watched a lot of the clips. Since I knew I was doing it, I've watched all of the other Australian series and I was in from the first episode.
3: Oh, yeah.
2: Because it's something you don't normally get, which is the story, get to be with the same people for 10 weeks.
3: Yeah, that's what's awesome about it.
2: You get to see the fights break out and resolve and like the hero's journey, and it's fascinating. You're like, oh my gosh, I can't wait to see what's going to happen next week.
1: You, Rove, Anissa Nandula, Brett Blake, and Joel Creasy as well.
2: I'm so bonded with Joel Creasy. He'll be doing a eulogy at my funeral, which he may also be responsible for. That's a good I don't like being out of my comfort zone. I don't know if you know this about me. I'm a real writer and a preparer, and this is, you just, there's nowhere to hide, and you learn a lot about yourself at the same time as the nation. I'm not good at keeping my emotions off my face, so it's quite clear.
4: Makes you great on TV that we can see
2: They've been kind and they've edited out a few of the meltdowns. Around episode 6, I had a bit of an existential crisis. Mm. Brett Blake, I was furious because he comes in being like, I've never watched this show.
3: And nails it.
2: You're all nerds. What can I blow up? And he nails it, and it is infuriating.
3: Really?
2: To me, who's watched the show, I love puzzles. Yeah. I love comedy. I'm studied and I've missed it. I'm walking past clues.
1: You're too dialed in.
4: Trying too hard.
2: I don't know.
4: Trying too hard.
2: You can't. So you just learn who you are. And I
4: who are you then, Celia? Who are you?
2: It turns out I do a lot of characters. Who are you?
3: Really?
2: I didn't know. I just straight down. I'm not a character actor. But when I'm backed into a corner, I'm like, where's a wig? Give me a wig. It breaks your brain apart. This is me. Even if you study it, there's no guarantees. And also, then it comes down to what Tom Gleason as a taskmaster feels is correct on any given day. Maybe you've just annoyed him and then he just goes, no, I've decided that that argument is wrong. So it's a wild journey, but I'm really, really excited.
3: He's the perfect taskmaster as well, Tom Gleason.
2: And Tom Cashman has the hardest role and does the best job on that show because he has to do these infuriating things 5 times because he's with us for every task. But worse than that, he cops so much abuse. Like I don't know if
1: that's
2: he's
1: why
2: okay.
1: he's good for it, though, isn't he? Like,
2: he cops it. Like he just cops. Brett makes him do some stuff in this season that I don't think is okay. Yeah. There's clearly no HR on this show.
1: You can see it all tonight, 7:30 on 10, Taskmaster premieres with Celia Piccola. As you just heard, Rove McManus, Anissa Nadula, Brett Blake and Joel Creasy. We've got more with Seals right up next.
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0: the dead of night comes alive. 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
1: Dilia Piccolo, who's in the studio with us this afternoon. Now, we've got to talk very quickly because we didn't have a chance to earlier because we're talking all things Taskmaster, which is tonight, 7:30 on 10. Your stand-up show, Gift Horse, this year won most outstanding show at the festival.
2: I bloody won it.
1: Congratulations.
2: Thank you. And normally I'd be super humble about this, but you can only win once and it's never going to happen again. So I'm on my real, like, Miss Universe 2026 is the year. Yep.
1: You're off. You're taking it overseas now as well.
2: I'm going back to Edinburgh.
1: Awesome.
2: I never thought
1: so
2: I'd
1: good.
2: Go back there.
1: That's so
2: but,
1: cool.
2: If not now, you know, when? And this is the one time I can go to Edinburgh. And if they don't like the show, I'm like, wrong.
3: It's you guys. Oh, it's you guys. It's not me. It's not me.
2: Look, I'm going to have the trophy on stage with me and be like, if at any point you don't think this is funny, just know that you
1: scoreboard.
2: Are incorrect. But it is also wild to me that I won best show with this show in particular, which is 100% about the fact that my boyfriend gave me an inflatable kayak for my birthday. So it turns out that's what people want from me. I've been talking about mental health, feminism, waste of time. Waste of my time. Should have been talking about bad presents. So that's the show.
3: So that's
2: touring
3: definitely
2: nationally around Australia, by the way. Tickets available. Yes?
3: Go and see a gift tour. So that's bad gift, inflatable kayak.
2: That was a bad gift for me. So I've got 55 minutes explaining why.
1: Is there a particular part or a joke in the show you were like particularly proud of?
2: There's a lot. I'm really proud of it because in the beginning I was like, how can I make this something worthwhile to talk about? Because this feels so petty and privileged in the world that we're in now.
1: Yeah.
2: So I'm really proud of the structure because it's more about getting to the core of what a bad present means, why a bad present is bad, and what it is, particularly one from someone you are close to, is it makes you go, do you not know me?
1: Yeah, it's upsetting.
2: Don't you know who I am?
1: Yeah,
2: so
1: yeah.
2: The show is also branching out about who knows you the best, so it's friendships, it's family, relationships, it's about all of that kind of stuff, but it is still very petty. There's 3.5 minutes where I complain about how much I hate jazz. Like, it's also just dumb. It's a very date night show, but it's the most relatable show I've ever done. I am still with him that he hadn't seen any of the show because he didn't want to see it until it was finished. So he saw it for the first time in Melbourne 2 weeks ago on a Sunday night.
1: With a crowd.
2: Theater,
1: with a crowd. So people laughing at him.
2: 1,000 people there.
1: Whoa.
3: That's awesome.
2: And I really miss him. he's fine with it, but that's the thing. I'm aware how lucky I am to be with someone who is comfortable with our relationship. Like most people, if your partner gives you a bad present, maybe you end up in the family WhatsApp. I'm talking shit about him up and down the country and now globally. Not an exaggeration. At this point, 15,000 people have laughed.
3: Does he feel more pressure then for, like, so this Sunday, Mother's Day?
2: Yeah. Oh, no.
3: Every time a gift comes around now, is he feeling a little bit more stressed?
2: No, he's so smug. This gift ended up giving me my best show, the most successful show I've ever had. He's going to give me a kayak every year for the rest of my life.
1: That's just good partnering.
2: Yeah. But I'm like, just ask me what I want. Like, I can't do another show.
1: Yeah.
2: I can't do another show. But yeah, so he's fine. He's very happy about it.
1: So you're really on fire at the moment. You were also awarded the 2026 Actor for Best Stand-Up Special for I'm as surprised as you are. By the way, I am getting
3: pressured.
1: Priscilla handed her own prompts into the producers on the way into the studio. Yeah.
2: I just was saying, like, it's not, like, honestly, this year, I'm just, I'm having a really nice time. And it's always the way that it's not, and in this job, who knows? Taskmaster might be the last time I'm ever on television. You never know, so you've got to take the wins where you can get it. But that was a lovely surprise.
1: I've got
2: some
1: audio.
2: That was for the last show.
1: I've got some audio of you doing your acceptance speech.
2: Okay. I would like to thank ChatGPT and witchcraft.
4: Oh.
2: Can I explain
4: that? No, I'm so mad at it, guys. It's great. Try it.
2: Edward Cavalier was hosting the Actor Awards.
1: Yeah.
2: And he said beforehand, he read the nominees, and these are all very valid nominees, except for Celia Pequola, who used ChatGPT and witchcraft to write her show.
1: Very good.
2: So, of course not. Witchcraft, yes, I currently have crystals in my bra, but ChatGPT, absolutely not. It's taking all of our jobs. Don't use it. Ban ChatGPT. It's terrible for artists all over.
1: Great.
2: Ed made me get a soundbite of that. ChatGPT, I'm going to be on their ads.
1: Wild. Awesome. Hey, if you're going to go and see Seals doing stand-up, whether it's written by ChatGPT or not, it's award-winning. That's all you need to know. It's got the awards. Who cares in the end? Thanks so much for coming in, Celia. It's great to see you.
2: Such a pleasure.
1: If you want to, if you just heard Celia and you want to see her, you can. At Taskmaster tonight, 7:30 on Channel 10.
2: I'm so excited.
1: Yes, us too. See you, mate.
2: Bye.
1: Thanks for coming in. Will and Woody.
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0: Woody, you're either up early, up late, or maybe you're still out.
1: Bloody oh. Maybe you're heading to kick-ons right now. You're in the cab, you're in a car share, or maybe you've got a Dezo driver, heading towards kick-ons, and you're probably thinking to yourself, ooh, the cute boy that I'm interested in. But I just don't know how to talk to that cute boy. Well, listen to us right now because we're going to have some sparkling banter and conversation and just bring it up with those cute boys like you thought of it yourself.
0: Yep.
1: That's our gift to you.
0: Yep. I don't want to be involved in that.
1: Okay. That's just advice from Uncle Woody here.
2: Oh, don't go yourself. Really, really, really, really sick.
0: All right.
2: Magic 89.9. Let me tell you.

0: Woody. It's Will and Woody keeping you up.
1: Woodrow, the big swap is happening in about 10 minutes' time as we trade our way from a psychology textbook to an engagement ring, book to bling. Right now, though, I said one of my favourite couples in Hollywood, and there's no doubt they are. Whether they're in Hollywood, they're not necessarily just Hollywood. Anyway, look,
2: who's a close second there?
1: No, I'm not going to. You got to pay. That's behind a paywall. My favorite couples. Tomorrow. I think we're going to do it tomorrow.
2: Tomorrow on the show, you'll go through your top 10 famous couples.
1: Yep.
2: Of all time or current?
1: I think all time will get boring because the kids won't know who they are.
2: So current, you're going to go through your top 10 celebrity couples?
1: Seriously. Okay. When Harrison Ford,
2: tomorrow.
1: Anyway, look, the couple that I think, you know, there are some couples when they're fighting that you think, oh God, maybe no one can do a long-term relationship because nobody expects ASAP Rocky and Rihanna to separate. You just don't. They're two stalwarts. They've got kids. They seem very lovey.
2: Isn't ASAP just a beautiful man?
1: Beautiful. Did you see that Rose Byrne movie? He's in that. He's awesome in it.
2: I didn't see that.
1: He's really good. It's really good. Very intense though. Don't watch it. Don't watch it if you've just become a parent or planning on becoming a parent.
2: Okay, good.
1: Which we did. Anyway, look, they're at the Met Gala together, Rihanna If I Had Legs, I'd Kick You. That's it. They're at the Met Gala together.
2: Yeah.
1: ASAP Rocky goes over and kisses another woman on the cheek.
2: That's okay. That's just a little.
1: Says good day to her, and then someone underneath it said, "Oh my God!" So this is why they were arguing, and then a lot of people have read into their body language and the eye contact and all these different things. Yes, it turns out
2: maybe he'd hooked up with her.
1: The internet runs wild. Turns out that the woman is a mate of Rihanna's for years, Giovanna Battaglia Engelbert. She's a designer and a stylist, and I speak a bit of Italian. They're now cool.
2: Are you sure?
1: They're just mates. Yeah, all good.
2: Engelbart wasn't there with ASAP in the past, maybe?
1: No. Nah.
2: Okay, all right.
1: No, no.
2: We're putting water on that completely.
1: I think completely. However, it's funny how the internet was looking at this going like, oh, there's all these different signs as to the fact that she is upset with him. And what I thought we could do right now, Woods, you and I, not that it happens very often. Tommy, have you got some game show music or something like that?
2: Oh, a game show.
1: So I thought we could do a little bit of, when do you know your partner's upset with you?
2: Oh, I hate being in trouble.
1: Same. But it's just a classic ones. Me, for one, if I've said I'm going to make it home for dinner, don't make it home for dinner. And the dinner's not in like a Tupperware or on like a simmer. Just like on the stove with like a sheet of foil thrown over it.
2: Oh, is that a sign for you? So, how is it presented when you're not in trouble?
1: It's on the simmer.
2: Well-portioned
1: Tupperware, it's like looked after. It's been portioned off for me. It's in a plate. Just, and you walk in there, just like, sorry, we didn't make it. Just put it in the microwave for 2 minutes. I'm like, oh, great, thanks, darling. It's just the sheet, like a hoochie for food.
2: Yeah, right.
1: Like a tarp. It's been thrown over my dinner.
2: Yeah, sure. And a point's been made. It's like, you're so late.
1: I've had to foil this.
2: Because she's probably saying to you, I don't even know if you're going to make it home tonight.
1: Yes.
2: Do you know what I mean?
1: That's not the case.
2: Sometimes it is with you, mate. Even midweeks, you get a bit naughty.
1: Have you got another one for me?
2: I do. So, your wife's pretty subtle. For me, and a lot of the time with me, like, I don't know what I've done. Like, I just start, my spidey senses start tingling. I'm like, I'm panic. In trouble, but I don't know what I've done. And for me, a telltale sign is when I get home and all the lights are off.
1: Oh,
2: do you ever get that? Where you're like, it's 7 p.m., why are all the lights off?
1: Yeah,
2: it's just complete darkness in here. What have I done?
1: I know. And the extension of that is when, for me, a big one for me is, you don't know if they're going to jump out of the shadows.
2: Yeah, you're going to scare me? Or like, is that light going to turn on? Like, I'm glad you're home.
1: Yeah. So true. Another one for me, though, is like when you don't know what's wrong. And you go over and you go, hey, is everything all good with you? And they go, yeah, all good.
2: Oh, God. Just tell me. I want to help.
1: I want to know. And then you go, are you sure? Like, there's no problems or anything like that? Like, you're happy? Sure.
2: Oh, God. I hate it. Just please tell me. I'm in purgatory right now. Just tell me.
1: I'd rather get punched in the face than sometimes.
2: Oh, sometimes I just wish we could just end it. Just go, just kick me in the nuts as hard as you can and let's move on.
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0: what happens after midnight, except these two. It's Will and Woody, keeping you up. 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
5: Book to Bling Woods, I mean... Paris, in her wildest dreams, when she was looking at the dusty old psychology textbook she had in her house, never thought, you know, even if putting that into a magic machine, even if she had a genie in a bottle to be able to turn to them and go, hey, can you turn this into a $10,000 engagement ring? They'd probably go, that's too much of a tall order.
7: Yeah.
5: My powers do not extend that far.
7: And yet, that.
5: Here are you and I on the radio trading with you guys listening right now. Through the power of this communal audience, we are planning on turning that textbook into exactly that, a $10,000 engagement ring for Paris. With you guys.
7: We've already turned it into a 15-inch MacBook Pro. It's in 2 days. We've done two trades and we are up to a MacBook Pro. I mean, sure, it's from 11 years ago, but it's still good. Everyone, all Apple fans know that 2015 was a great year for the MacBook.
5: Stop talking tech.
7: They've gone a bit downhill since then. The 2015 MacBook is delicious.
5: The phone lines have been open on the text line for a while now, 0429 13 1065 with people. Hi, I'm Matt, and I'm offering to trade a $500 wakeboard that's never been used for the MacBook.
7: All right, Matt.
5: That's pretty good. We've got another one here. I will offer a PlayStation 4 with multiple controllers. It already has a lot of games downloaded for a trip to... Or a trip to New York City, wrong thing.
7: He's confused a bit. So, guys, the thing you're getting is a laptop.
5: Yes, you're not getting, we're not trading, you don't tell us what you want.
7: No.
5: The laptop's what we're offering. Yeah. I've got here a bottle of gin, not used.
7: Oh, yeah? What kind of gin?
5: A Pokemon Toasty Maker.
7: Oh, that's fun. No, that's a bit of fun.
5: And Dale's offering two 32-inch TVs, one with a DVD player attached.
7: Holy guacamole.
5: So there's a few things there going on in the text line. But if you would like to offer us something now, you can't text us. Call 13 1065. We're going to make the swap right now, guys. So let's get involved. We've got Will. Will, what would you like to swap?
8: I'll swap a 100-inch portable projector.
7: Here we go. So sorry, the projector isn't 100 inches, is it?
8: You're saying the screen image. Comes with it.
7: I just need to ask the question.
5: Well, otherwise you'd just get a TV.
7: Well, that's why I was asking the question. Will, how many times have you used it? Why are you giving it away?
8: I think I've used it once. I've set it up and got bored of it.
5: What's the brand, Will? On the projector? I'm going to let you have a think about it. I'm going to move to Hannah because we need some more because they can be cheap projectors. They can be cheap.
7: Really?
5: Yes.
7: Okay.
5: Hannah. Oh.
9: Yes.
5: What would you like
7: to... Did you just close a very squeaky door or is that a child?
9: That's my child.
5: Oh, wow.
7: Say hello from us. What would you like to swap for the 15-inch laptop?
9: An engagement ring.
5: Your engagement ring?
9: My old one.
5: What's it worth?
9: From an ex. About
5: $1,000. I mean, it doesn't get us to the 10,000 woods, but it moves us forward.
7: It's just tempted to just wrap this one up in a nice bow, isn't it? Because at the end of the day, all she said was engagement.
5: No, but we've heard from her fiance since, and he wants it to be a $10,000 ring, which is fair enough.
7: Let's go to a song. Let's talk.
5: And the lines are open, guys. 131065. Give us a call if you'd like to make a trade. You've heard all this, and you go, guy, that's sawdust. What everyone's offering there.
7: God, it's not the projector.
5: If you've got a Trump item and you reckon you are the one to make the trade today and you would like a 15-inch MacBook Pro, 11 years old, there's a little bit of...
7: Still works.
5: That's the fine print.
7: Still works. Great mouse on it. Great mouse call.
5: Let's make another step towards the engagement ring. It's Book to Bling, the swap meet. Will and Woody.
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0: you've ever been to. 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
1: Trading an item every day on the radio, trying to transition from a textbook, swapping that every single day with you guys until we get to a $10,000 engagement ring for Paris. That's what she's requested. We've taken it on. We're on the ride, guys. We're three trades in, or two trades in, I should say. We first traded for a Samsung picture frame, and now we have traded for a 2015 MacBook Pro 15-inch Woods.
2: Unbelievable.
1: Still works.
2: Perfect
1: so if
2: size.
1: If you have got a trade for that MacBook Pro, now is the time, 131065. Must make a trade.
2: We've already heard projector. We've heard engagement ring, but it's a $1,000 engagement ring, and Paris has said that a $10,000 engagement ring would be nice. We also read out a text before about a wakeboard, a $500 wakeboard.
1: Yeah.
2: But Matt did just text us again and say, sorry, fellas, Dad just informed me that we gave that away a while ago. So that's off the table.
1: Thanks, Matty.
2: We've got Sam. By the way, always text us, 0429.
1: Was Matt in the box seat with a $500 wakeboard?
2: I would have thought so.
1: Items certainly have a certain sheen about them when they're unused or, you know, not opened.
2: Well, projector. Well, Will said before, he's got a projector which was used once.
1: Oh, used
2: that's
1: once.
2: As new.
1: Heard it before, mate. That's what you say when you've used it.
2: Yeah, that's true.
1: I've used it once.
2: Projector is the kind of thing that you get excited, you go outside, you watch a movie, then you get bitten by mosquitoes and go, I'll never do that again.
1: You don't have to use it outside, the projector.
2: That's true. We got Sam here now on 131065. Indoor projector, never thought of that. Sammy, why don't we just use a TV? Anyway, Sammy, what would you like to offer us for the 15-inch laptop?
3: I've got a 1985 camera, Canon camera that I bought many, many years ago that I'd like to give.
1: What's the model, Sam? Okay.
3: Oh, look, I can't tell you the model of it. I haven't taken out of the drawer for quite a few years.
1: Does it work?
3: It does work, yes. And it's been put away for a very long time.
1: Okay. Is it an SLR? Sam? Like, is it with one of those ones with the big lenses and the chunky bodies?
3: It has a lens on it, yes, that you can replace it with another lens. But right. It is in working condition.
1: Okay, cool. Okay, all right,
2: sorry,
1: thanks, Sam.
2: Sorry, real quick.
1: Cameras are sort of, those sorts of cameras are very in vogue these days. It's kind of cool to have your camera.
2: Is this the kind of thing that you could just go to a bric-a-brac market and find a lot of them for $2?
1: Don't know.
2: I don't know much about cameras. I don't know either. I don't think they grow in value over years.
1: I'm thinking about getting into photography, actually. We'll talk about it.
2: Well, maybe you can talk to Sam offline.
1: Stav's call.
2: Stav, what do you want to offer us for the 15-inch MacBook Pro?
4: I'd love to offer you my replica Chanel bag.
1: Oh, replica. Come on, Stav. It'd be cheaper for us to fly to Bali, get one ourselves, and come back. All right, what are we doing?
2: Appreciate the laugh, though, Stav.
1: Is that all we've got, by the way?
2: Is that the best?
5: Awesome options there for you.
2: Absolutely. We're just asking for the best. We're just asking the question.
5: Yep.
1: She gets her back up, doesn't she?
2: Very defensive.
1: I know, right?
2: Okay, so look, projector.
1: Yeah.
2: Can you go back to Will here? I just want to ask him. Will, can you be honest with us, mate? How much did you pay for the projector?
6: I think it's only like $180 or something. It was a gift, so.
2: Okay, sounds like a cheapie.
1: A bad projector's a bad projector.
2: Yeah, okay.
1: You know what I mean? Like some things, when they're bad, they're passable. Bad projectors are bad.
2: We're in trouble.
1: Because I said this.
2: The projector was clearly my favourite. I don't think, there's no point trying to get a $1,000 engagement ring when we're trying to multiply that by 10.
1: Can I talk to Hannah quickly about her ring, though? So, Hannah, you've got a $1,000 engagement ring.
7: Yep.
1: What sort of ring is it?
7: It's white gold, and it's the pear-shaped one. And it's got, like, little diamonds in the...
1: Real diamonds? Homegrown diamonds? What do they call them? Machine-grown diamonds?
2: Are they lab-grown?
7: I've got absolutely no idea. All I know is that they're diamonds, but my ex was a bit of a flog, so...
2: It's a bit tainted for you, Hannah.
7: Yeah.
2: Cool. Fair enough.
1: And it's worth $1,000. As in, like, when

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0: It is Sabrina Carpenter here on Magic 89.9. It's Rise Up with Riz coming up to 7 o'clock. And let's get into it. Get those $5 notes ready because we are checking the digits for Magic's Lucky Fiver.
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0: Got an enticing menu and an amazing atmosphere, and that is just the beginning at Boston Bay Diner. 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All you have to do is own a $5 note because on there is a serial number. And if it matches up with the one I have got right here in front of me, then that money, $410, is all yours. Pretty good way to kick off the weekend, I reckon. So, today's serial number is DE161810871. That number again, DE161810871. If you have that on your $5 note, either need you give us a call on 8682500 or come and see us 69 Liverpool Street, Port Lincoln, to claim your prize. Now, if we have no winners, then no worries. The money rolls over to $415. But if you do have that on your $5 note, do one of those two things, either call us or come in and see us before 5 o'clock today to claim your prize. If you missed the numbers, Katie Wright Dynamite, she's going to check them for you after 1:30 today. Let's get into more music now. Amy Shark here on Rise Up with Riz.

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1: 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It's Rise Up with Riz. 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
2: Hey, it's Brooke Seychelle with your local news. Two drivers have lost their licenses for drink driving offences this week. Police stopped a 48-year-old man on London Street in Port Lincoln just before midnight on Wednesday. It's alleged he blew twice the legal limit. Earlier that same night, a 30-year-old Whyalla woman allegedly blew 0.115 on Michelmore Street. Both will front court at later dates. There'll be a few more rescue boats around Cal this weekend for a special training exercise. Police officers, SES crews and rescue volunteers from across the EP are heading to the town for the official Southern Eyre Search and Rescue Exercise. It's held every 3 years and is taking place on Saturday and Sunday. Another search and rescue exercise is also being held in Port Augusta next month. A local student has earned herself a National Agriculture Scholarship. Shani Blacker from Cummins is one of 18 people selected for the AgriFutures Horizon Scholarship, helping develop the next generation of industry leaders. It comes with funding, placements and training opportunities within the industry. Shani says she is keen to build on her passion for innovative farming systems. And Aussie music legend Ben Lee's in town this weekend. He's playing at Port Lincoln Brewing Co. tomorrow night as part of a 40-day regional tour. The show is set to remind us why we fell in love with his music as he celebrates the 20th anniversary of his album Awake is the New Sleep. Ben says he's proud of his career so far.
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4: Good morning, I'm Rob McLennan. Vigils have been held overnight across the country to honour the life of Kumanjai Little Baby. The largest were in Darwin and Alice Springs, where mourners wore pink as a tribute to the five-year-old whose body was discovered in a riverbed last week. Three of the four so-called ISIS brides who've returned from a Syrian refugee camp have been arrested. Three touched down in Melbourne last night, two immediately taken into custody. A third was picked up by federal police at Sydney Airport. Assistant Commissioner Stephen Nutt says that woman will face court today on serious charges.
5: Entering or remaining in a declared area and being a member of a terrorist organisation.
4: Thousands of Aussie teachers and students are on alert after a global cyber attack on the Canvas learning platform. Experts say while the risk to sensitive data is low, those impacted should reset their passwords. And a man's been arrested on the royal family's Sandringham estate after allegedly threatening Prince Andrew as he walked his dog.
1: Your sport now. Sharky Sports Bar, your front row seat to live sport.
4: Round 9 of AFL continues tonight with the Lions versus the Blues and Port taking on the Bulldogs. Last night, Frio beat the Hawks by 15 points after lagging by 19 at three-quarter time. Coach Justin Longmuir praising his side.
6: 4 games in 18 days or whatever we did. Didn't hear any players whinging about it, talking about how sore they were. They just got to work.
4: And in NRL, the Bulldogs have sunk to a fourth straight defeat, thrashed by the Dolphins 44-12. At Suncorp.
1: 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Thanks to Maccas.
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8: Tuano Bay next at low tide at 10 to 10 this morning, 0.66 of a metre. Next high this evening at 5.30, 1.74 metres. Tummy Bay now next, low tide at 7 past 9 this morning, 0.68 of a metre. Next high this afternoon at 10 to 5 at 1.69 metres. Shiringa Beach now, next low tide at 7.44 this morning, 0.33 of a metre. Next tide this afternoon at 24 past 3, 1.19 metres. Finally in Port Lincoln, next low tide at 9 o'clock this morning, 0.53 of a metre. Next high this afternoon at 4.28, 1.54 metres.
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8: On the Eastern Air Peninsula today, a cloudy one with a medium chance of showers near the coast and a slight chance elsewhere with some south to southwesterly winds, 20 to 30 kilometres per hour, with top temperatures in Cleve 17 and Kimber also with a top of 17. And on the lower Air Peninsula, a cloudy one with a medium chance of showers with some southwesterly winds, 15 to 20 kilometres per hour, turning southerly 15 to 25 kilometres per hour late this morning, with top temperatures in Coffin Bay 20, Cummins Tupper 18, and Port Lincoln with a top today of 19.
1: As the sun appears over Boston Bay, it's time to bend, stretch, and kick off the daily grind. 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
8: Yes, it is, and we do it thanks to Harvey Norman, Port Lincoln, supporting the local community with the best prices guaranteed. Good morning, everyone, and I hope you're having a terrific start to your Friday with heaps going on this weekend. I hope you all got some plans to spoil Mum for Mother's Day, because obviously it is a massive day on the calendar this Sunday. Now, we have had a stack of nominations that came in for Mum of the Year, which is, of course, a two-night stay at the luxurious Tulka House, a bottle of the prize pig Pinot Noir, and a $50 Port Lincoln Hotel voucher that is up for grabs, and the prestigious title of Mum of the Year as well, of course. Now, that one, of course, we are giving away today. We're going to do that after 8:30, so stay tuned for that. Jazzy is going to give the lucky mum a call for that one. So that is coming up for you very, very, very soon. So good luck to everyone who entered into that one, or entered their mums into that one, I should say. Now, just before 7:30 as well, I'm going to be joined by Dave Barracliffe, DJ Barra, who, of course, does a brilliant job on the Saturday Sports Show, because this weekend we have got an awesome game happening here in Port Lincoln. Some Sandful action with the Redlegs taking on the Bloods, or Nord taking on West Adelaide to give them their proper titles. And he's joining me because we are going to be joined by the skipper of the Redlegs, Jacob Kennelly. He is, of course, a local lad from Cummins as well. So that is going to be awesome. That's coming up for you very, very shortly. But up first this morning, do you want your chance to win a round-the-world trip and $15,000? Well, if you do, I've got all the details you need to know right after some Taylor Swift here on Rise Up with Riz.

0: Taylor Swift on Magic 89.9. It's Rise Up with Riz. It is 13 past 7 and we've got something awesome going on at the moment. It is Around the World and 15K.
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2: 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Thanks to Harvey Norman Ford Lincoln.
0: I mean, see if you can guess what the prize is. I mean, we're giving you the chance here at Magic to win around-the-world flights for two plus $15,000 cash. To enter, all you have to do is head to magic899.com.au, fill out the entry form, and in 100 words or less, tell us how you would build the ultimate travel itinerary. 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It's a Magic's Around the World and 15K. 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And in 100 words or less, tell us how you'd build the ultimate travel itinerary. It's all thanks to Harvey Norman, Port Lincoln, supporting your local community with the best prices guaranteed. Now, coming up next, going to be joined by Barra from the Saturday Sports Show because he is a massive Redlegs fan. He's great at what he does as well, of course. But I'm going to be joined by him because we're also going to be having a chat with Jacob Kennelly, the skipper of the Redlegs, ahead of the big game that is happening this weekend, or tomorrow, I should say, at Centenary Oval. That's up next here on Rise Up with Riz.

0: Alex Warren on Magic 89.9. It's Rise Up with Riz. It is 17 past 9. So it's going to be a very exciting one this Saturday at Centenary Oval. We got some Sandful action. So I've called in the big guns. I've got from the Saturday morning sports show, I've got Barra. G'day, Barra. How are you?
1: Yeah, mate, am I excited about this game?
0: Oh, it's going to be a beauty. We got the Bloods and the Legs. And joining us from the Red Legs is a local lad from Cummins who plays for the Red Legs. It's Jacob Kennelly. G'day, Jacob. How are you?
2: Hey guys, good thanks. Thanks for having me. Excited for this weekend.
0: Yeah, I was going to say, how's it all feeling? How's the vibe?
2: Yeah, it's good. We've been doing it for a few years now and I feel like we as a team at Norwood feel like it's a home deck coming over there and a lot of local support, a few local boys playing as well, and it's always an exciting time. Good team bonding experience for us. We don't often get on a plane as a Sandful club, so it's a good experience, and staying at the Lincoln Hotel and a few other things, it's good fun.
1: Yeah, it certainly is, mate. We got the big binder coming over this year, have we?
2: Yeah, should do. Yep, we will.
1: He
2: doesn't have any injuries, so he's been playing good footy this year. So
1: no injuries, not suspended, so it's great to see him over here. He's been playing some good footy, mate, and he's been a bit of a difference for you this year.
2: He has, for sure, and off a very limited pre-season. He had a few injuries through pre-season, but has come in and, you wouldn't notice. So he's been instrumental for us up forward.
0: Yeah, it's been a good start for you guys. Also, the Bloods have started pretty well. You guys are just about even. They had the draw, obviously. I think it was round one or round two. So, how do you feel going into this game against the Bloods?
2: Westies are playing great footy at the moment. Obviously, ex-Norwood coach Nathan Bassett's taken over the reins this year. And I actually had him as an assistant coach a couple of years ago. I know how good he is, and it seems he's implemented a game plan and got the team playing good footy. They beat Sturt, the reigning premiers, on the weekend. So, it's going to be a tough battle, I think. Yeah, we're both right in the mix to be pushing for that top three spot at the moment. So, super important game for us. And I think we had a draw against Westies a couple of years ago, and we've shared wins and losses either way. So, looking forward to it.
0: Yeah, it's going to be extra special for you, of course. You get to sort of come home. Are you going to catch up with a few of the boys from the Ramblers or anything like that?
2: Yeah, got a few boys coming down. I've ordered a heap of spare tickets for them. Good chance my mum still lives over there as well, so she'll come down, treat her with a breakfast or something on Mother's Day on Sunday, which will be nice. So something a little bit different, me coming over to Lincoln and near Cummins for a change. She's usually coming over here, so it's a great opportunity for us local lads to get over there and play in front of our friends and family.
1: Hey, Jacob, fourth year as captain, mate, and we congratulate you for that, especially being a local EP boy as well. Of course, you did get drafted to Geelong a few years ago, and unfortunately, they didn't give you a game. Any plans in the future for that, do you think?
2: Yeah. I mean, always keep the door ajar, I think. I had an amazing experience at Geelong, and I look back on that fondly. Very fortunate to get drafted and to train and play a few pre-season games with some pretty amazing footballers. Since coming back, I guess, I've definitely been open to it. Whether my form has sort of justified that is probably something to be left. But I've just tried to maximise my time at Norwood and, like you said, being captain and playing and representing a club with 140-plus years of history is pretty special to me. Definitely always a job, but I've got my sights focused on Norwood and my career outside of football as well now. So, onwards and upwards.
1: And the big boardie coming back from the Saints, mate, how much of a difference has that made to the squad?
2: Oh, he's been amazing. Well, he's actually unfortunately injured at the moment, so he's hurt his hands and will be out for quite some time. But he's come back in, had an amazing pre-season, played the first couple of games and had a big impact. He's obviously went to St Kilda last year. We missed him dearly last year, and it's good to have him back. He's a great role model and leader at our club for the other ruckmen, but also for the rest of the group being in the leadership group. So he's been instrumental back.
0: Yeah, oh, that's great to hear, and it is going to be a ripping game this weekend. Now, have you told the boys about the pocket of death on Centenary Oval, you know, on the far side near the servo?
2: Where the ball's always trapped over there
0: yep.
2: forever, and yeah, the grandstand's on the other side. Where last year when we played, the wind was blowing a gale down towards that southern or northern end, whichever southern end it was, so... hopefully we don't get at weather conditions like that again this year, and we can avoid that pocket of death as you described.
1: I was calling the game for this handful app, and I almost walked around to that corner and just started calling the game from there, actually, because that's where the ball was most of the time. So and we were screaming out, kick it to the other side. But hey, look, it's going to be a cracking game on Centenary. The weather's looking good, Riz, as well.
0: Yeah, oh, that's great to hear. Well, Jacob, thank you so much for jumping on, having a chat with us, and can't wait to have you boys here and the Bloods as well, because it's going to be a ripping game.
2: Thanks, guys. Looking forward to it.
0: That was Jacob Kennelly from the Norwood Footy Club. Local lad from Cummins and Barra as well. Thank you for coming in. And if you want some more info on this one, go to the Port Lincoln Footy League Facebook page, or just go to Norwood's website and you'll find all the details on this one. But it is going to be an absolute ripper tomorrow afternoon at Centenary Oval.
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0: Paul Russell on Magic 89.9. It's Rise Up with Reason. It is coming up to 7.30. And one for the radar on Monday, the Red Cross Lifeblood van is going to be here, the pop-up centre at the Port Lincoln Bowling Club, like it is every single time. 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We got Brooke up next with the latest in local news first here on Magic 89.9.
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12: Hey, it's Brooke Seychelle with your local news. Two people have been done for drink driving across the EP this week. A 30-year-old woman was caught in Whyalla on Wednesday night, allegedly more than twice the legal limit. And later that same night, a 48-year-old man was also caught in Port Lincoln, allegedly blowing .115. Both have lost their licenses for 6 months and will front court at later dates. We're being urged to wear blue today to help raise funds to stamp out bullying. It's Do It for Dolly Day, and local schools and businesses are getting on board, including Port Lincoln High School. It's in honour of 14-year-old Dolly Everett, who took her own life in 2018 after ongoing bullying. Her mum, Kate, says bullying affects so many people.
13: In fact, one in four students in grades 4 to 9 report being bullied in person every few weeks. So sadly, this is something that so many Australians have experienced and understand. And they see the work we're doing to make Australia a kinder place and they want to do something to help.
12: Tasting Australia kicks off today with 150 events across the state over the next 10 days. We're hosting four events on the EP, including a long lunch in Whyalla and a full day's itinerary flying across our region to try our best local produce. And the Sandful is heading back to Port Lincoln this weekend. Norwood are returning to the EP to take on West Adelaide at Centenary Oval tomorrow for the Eyre Peninsula Cup. Several EP players are set to run out, including Jacob Kennelly, Tristan Binder and Jaden Gale. Tickets are just $10 with under 18s getting in for free. Making news around the state this morning and firstly to Adelaide, where police are investigating the death of a woman found on the foreshore at Henley Beach. Officers speaking with nearby residents and the woman's partner for several hours yesterday. They say her death is still unexplained. Meanwhile, South Australian researchers are pushing for a sugar alert on soft drinks. They'd like to see a label with the number of teaspoons of sugar after a study found graphic labelling would deter teens from buying them. And in sport, the Power has dropped Todd Marshall for tomorrow night's clash with the Doggies at Adelaide Oval. He's Port's only change, with Jack Watkins returning for the match.
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14: Hello, I'm Robert Clennon. Well, we're being assured the hantavirus outbreak on that cruise ship off Africa is not the beginning of another pandemic. So far, it's claimed three of the five people confirmed with it, but the World Health Organization's Dr. Maria van Kerkhove says we're not dealing with COVID part two.
15: This is not coronavirus. This is a very different virus. Hantaviruses have been around for quite a while. There's a confined area. We have five confirmed cases so far.
14: Federal police have arrested three of the four ISIS brides after they returned from a Syrian refugee camp overnight. Two who arrived in Melbourne are expected to be charged with slavery offences. Another is due in court in Sydney today, charged with terror crimes. Days after Donald Trump predicted the war in Iran would soon be over, Tehran is telling a different story. Iranian media is saying the country's leaders are still reviewing messages from the US. No decision has been made. And mourners have gathered overnight for vigils around the country for murdered five-year-old Kumanjai Little Baby.
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14: The Dolphins have surged to a 44-12 victory over the Bulldogs at Suncorp, putting them within striking distance of the NRL top eight. Coach Christian Wolf says they're starting to make some waves.
16: We put a lot of pressure on ourselves. We defended really well. Penalty count and your tackles in the cage and all those things were massive against us.
14: And in AFL, Freo has stunned the Hawks with a last quarter come from behind 88-73 win. That's the latest news in sport.
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0: On the Eastern Air Peninsula today, a cloudy one with a medium chance of showers near the coast and a slight chance elsewhere with some south to southwesterly winds, 20 to 30 kilometres per hour. With top temperatures in Cleve 17 and Kimber, also with a top of 17. And on the lower Eyre Peninsula, cloudy one with a medium chance of showers with some southwesterly winds, 15 to 20 kilometres per hour. Turning southerly, 15 to 25 kilometres per hour late this morning with top temperatures in Coffin Bay, 20. Cummins top at 18 and Port Lincoln with a top today of 19.
11: 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Rise up with Riz. 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
1: Dua Lipa on Magic 89.9. It's Rise Up with Riz. It is 19 to 8, which means on the way for you, we are playing at Name That Noise. We got $360 in the kitty. Now, our incorrect guesses, you're going to find them at magic89.9.com.au to give you a little bit of a helping hand, and we are going to give you your cue to call up inside of 10. But before we get there, though, hey, something opened up last Friday, and it is a great chance for you to get some nominations in for what is a very special week on the calendar. I'm going to tell you all about it right after Guy Sebastian here on Rise Up with Riz.

0: Guy Sebastian on Magic 89.9. It's Rise Up with Riz. And coming up, of course, we have got NAIDOC Week in about a couple of months' time. July 5, I want to say, is the date that it all kicks off. Well, the award nominations have actually opened up. They opened up last Friday, and it's a chance for you to nominate someone who does some amazing things in our community, both youth and adult nominations for a whole bunch of different categories. So if you want to get around this one and get around the Port Lincoln NAIDOC Awards, nominations for this one close in about a month's time. So on the 12th of June, you'll find all the info on this one up at our community calendar at magic899.com.au. So Friday the 12th of June is the last chance for you to get those nominations in. Hey, coming up next, it's your cue to call for Name That Noise.
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Henderson on Magic 89.9. It's Rise Up with Riz. It is that time of the morning where we play Name That Noise. Thanks to Lincoln Fresh Fruit and Veg. They got the freshest fruit and veg and the yummiest coffee in the town. $360 is what we are playing for in our jackpot. You'll find all of our incorrect guesses up at magic89.9.com.au. This is that pesky noise we need you to name. And if you think you know what that is, well, it's your turn to call up and have a crack. It's 8682 4899 is the number you need, and we are taking your calls right now.

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0: Lunch on the go. They got fresh cold rolls, wraps, rolls and sandwiches made daily at Lincoln Fresh Fruit and Veg. $360 is what we are playing for. Asked you to call in on 8682 4899 to have a crack at this, which is exactly what Forrest did. Hey, Forrest, what do you reckon the noise is?
3: I'm going to have to guess typewriter, using a typewriter.
0: Oh, yeah, like when you hit the keys on the typewriter.
3: Yeah.
0: Oh, Forrest, it's a great guess, but unfortunately it's incorrect. Thank you so much for playing, though. We've also got Alison with us this morning. Alison, any ideas?
4: Crushing a can.
0: Crushing a can?
4: Yeah, like an aluminium can.
0: Ah, yeah, that's a great guess, Alison, but unfortunately it's incorrect.
4: Okay.
0: Thank you so much for playing, though. Oh, there's some couple of cracking guesses there. This noise is just, it's just getting everyone. Let's have a listen to it one more time. Well, what that means, though, for you guys out there is that our jackpot rolls over to $365 now. Our incorrect guesses are at magic89.com.au. And, of course, Monday morning from 7:50 is when we will be playing again. Hey, Brooke's up next with the latest in local news on Magic89.9.
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9: Hey, it's Brooke Seychelle with your local news. Well, there's going to be a bit more action on the water in Cowal this weekend, but it's nothing to worry about. Local sea rescue crews, SES volunteers and police from across the EP will be taking part in a training exercise, including mock rescues on Saturday morning. Organisers telling the EP Advocate the event rotates between Port Lincoln, Tumbee Bay and Cowal every 3 years. Local schools and workplaces, including Port Lincoln High School, are taking a stand against bullying today. It's Do It for Dolly Day in honour of 14-year-old Dolly Everett, who took her own life in 2018 after ongoing bullying. Her mum, Kate, says funds raised today will go towards Dolly's dream to support its anti-bullying programs.
16: It's really important that local kids and teens in the bush and other regional areas know that Dolly's dream is here to help them if they are having a bullying problem. And it's why we're so grateful to all the locals that get involved with Do It for Dolly Day every year. And we wouldn't be here without their support.
9: Meanwhile, a young Eyre Peninsula student has been recognised as one of agriculture's future leaders. Cummins Ashani Blacker has been named in the 2026 AgriFutures Horizon Scholarship Program, supporting top uni students heading into the industry. The scholarship including funding, industry placements and national networking opportunities. For Ashani, who is studying agricultural science in Adelaide, the program will give her hands-on experience to help drive the future of farming. It'll be all about food and wine here in SA for the next 10 days. Tasting Australia gets underway today, with Victoria Square in Adelaide once again the hub. 150 events are planned across the state during the festival, including 4 events right here on the Eyre Peninsula. And Aussie indie rocker Ben Lee's coming to town this weekend. He's celebrating 20 years of his widely successful album Awake is the New Sleep, and he's bringing his songs to Port Lincoln as part of a regional tour. Ben Lee plays at Port Lincoln Brewing Co. tomorrow.
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17: Hi there, I'm Robert Clennon. One of the ISIS brides who arrived in Australia last night will face court in Sydney this morning on allegations of remaining in a declared conflict zone in Syria and joining Islamic State. Assistant Commissioner Stephen Nutt alleges some of the women engaged in crimes against humanity related to slavery.
18: These offences each carry a maximum penalty of 25 years imprisonment.
17: We're being assured the hantavirus outbreak on that cruise ship off the African coast is not the beginning of another pandemic. So far, it's claimed 3 out of 5 people confirmed to have it. There are 2 other suspected cases. 4 Aussies on board are not affected. Well, beloved wildlife warrior Sir David Attenborough's had a newly discovered wasp named after him to celebrate his 100th birthday. He says he's been swamped with greetings.
19: I simply can't reply to each of you all separately. But I would like to thank you all most sincerely for your kind messages.
7: Your sport now. Ampol Hallett Place. 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
17: In AFL, Fremantle Footy Club's on top of the ladder after a come-from-behind win over the Hawks. The Dockers booting the last 5 goals of the game to win by 15 points. And Hawks coach Sam Mitchell saying an injury to Tom Brass has made it worse.
20: Losing your fullback is never ideal. 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But you know, there's no excuses.
17: And in NRL, the Dolphins have continued the Bulldogs' misery with a 44-12 belting of Canterbury.
7: The Great Croc Escape winner is about to be revealed. 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
0: On the Eastern Air Peninsula today, a cloudy one with a medium chance of showers near the coast and a slight chance elsewhere with some south to southwesterly winds, 20 to 30 kilometres per hour, with top temperatures in Cleve 17 and Kimber also with a top of 17. And on the lower Eyre Peninsula, a cloudy one with a medium chance of showers with some southwesterly winds, 15 to 20 kilometres per hour, turning southerly 15 to 25 kilometres per hour late this morning with top temperatures in Coffin Bay 20, Cummins Tupper 18 and Port Lincoln with a top today of 19.
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0: Sure is, and we do it thanks to Harvey Norman and Paul Lincoln supporting the local community with the best prices guaranteed. Good morning, everyone. Happy Friday. The weekend is finally here, which of course means Mother's Day is here. And just coming up after 8:30 is when we are giving away our Mum of the Year prize. Jazzy is going to call someone very, very soon. The lucky winner, the much deserved winner. I mean, every mum out there is an absolute star and an absolute hero. So well done, and thank you everyone for those nominations. We'll be giving away that two-night stay at Tulka House just after 8:30, so around about 8:40. But coming up for you just before 8:30, Ange from Lincoln Cinema, unfortunately away this week, but she did send me some amazing info for this weekend for Mother's Day, and there's plenty going on, so I'm going to share that with you very, very soon. But of course, up next, we are checking in with Magic's birthday book. So if you want to get those shout-outs in, do it right now at magic89.9.com.au. It's a very exciting one this week because one of the greatest people to ever exist is turning 100 today, which is just amazing. He has one of the most iconic voices of all time. If that hasn't given it away, I don't know what will. We're going to check the birthday book right after the Black Keys here on Magic 89.9. It's Rise Up with Riz.

0: The Black Keys on Magic 89.9. It's Rise Up with the Riz. It is 12 past 8, and for the 8th of May, let's get into Magic's birthday book.
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0: And you can try their brand new cruffins that they've got at Baker's Delight in Porter Street Plaza. They are flaky like a croissant. 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So get your hands on one or get your hands on both today at Baker's Delight in Porter Street Plaza. Now, local birthdays, we got none for today, but we do have one for Sunday, for Mother's Day. And it is to our Maya Nisbet from Port Lincoln. Happy 4th birthday, Maya. Hope you have an amazing day, especially dancing around in your favourite princess dress. Love, Auntie Chelsea. Oh, that is a great message. And a big happy birthday for you for Sunday, Maya. And we're going to give you that $20 voucher for Baker's Delight in Porter Street Plaza. Now, let's switch back to today, the 8th of May. And there's some amazing celebrity birthdays here. I mean, he is our current Australian test captain, so he is one of my heroes, of course, even though we're like the same age. But it is, of course, Captain Pat. We didn't see him in the Ashes last year, and we still got the job done. So hopefully we get him back on the park for the upcoming summer for the cricket. It is, of course, Pat Cummins turning 33 today. Alongside him, we have got also Queenslander. He was the lead vocalist for Savage Garden. It is Darren Hayes turning 54 today. But then finally, this is it. This is the GOAT. He is the greatest person of all time. He is turning 100 today, and he has the most iconic voice of all time. I'm going to play for you a little message that he left for everyone on the planet for his 100th birthday. See if you can work out who it is.
4: I had rather thought that I would celebrate my 100th birthday quietly, but it seems that many of you have had other ideas. I've been completely overwhelmed by birthday greetings, from preschool groups to care home residents and countless individuals and families of all ages. I simply can't reply to each of you all separately, but I would like to thank you all most sincerely for your kind messages. I wish those of you who have planned your own local events tomorrow have a very happy day.
0: Oh, you gotta love him. Of course, if you hadn't worked out who it was of course David Attenborough turning 100 today, the big 100, and still going strong and still has that amazing iconic voice as well. He could narrate just about any. He can narrate grass growing and I would tune in for hours. Hey, if you do want to get those shout outs in, you can do so at magic899.com.au and I could be giving you a voucher like Maya for Baker's Delight in at Porter Street Plaza. Time to roll into some more music now. It's Ed Sheeran here on Rise Up with Riz.

0: Ed Sheeran on at Magic 89.9. It's Rise Up with a Reason. We do it thanks to Harvey Norman, Port Lincoln, supporting the local community with the best prices guaranteed. Now, coming up next, we're usually joined by Ange from Lincoln Cinema. Unfortunately, she's away this week, but she has come through with the goods and sent me everything that is happening at the cinema, especially for Mother's Day. There's a great little promo going on for Mother's Day. I'm going to share that with you up next here on Rise Up with Riz.
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0: Lady Gaga on Magic 89.9. It's Rise Up with Riz coming up to 8.30. And, well, Ange from Lincoln Cinema, she is away this week, but she has sent me through some info regarding this weekend or what's happening at Lincoln Cinema, especially with Mother's Day. So she's got some new movies, including The Sheep Detectives. We had a chat with Mr. Shane A. Bassett yesterday about this one. It seems like a bit of a bizarre movie, but from what I'm hearing, it's actually a great movie. So it's got Hugh Jackman in it, of course, so it's got a bit of an Aussie flavour to it. But basically what happens is the sheep have to uncover a mysterious incident that that disrupts life on the farm. So think a little bit like Babe, Pig in the City, or that sort of movie vibe, and you're gonna that's The Sheep Detective. So you can check that one out at Lincoln Cinema. The other one I know very well is Mortal Kombat, playing the video games growing up, as well as seeing those movies from back in the 90s, which don't age very well, I'm going to be honest with you, apart from the theme song, which is great. So this one is a great one. It's the sequel to the movie that came out about 3 or 4 years ago for Mortal Kombat. So it is a great one. For those that know Mortal Kombat, we know that Johnny Cage is one of the main characters from the video game. He's the main character in this one. So Mortal Kombat 2 is now at Lincoln Cinema. A little bit of a thing with this one, though, because it is a little bit of a violent movie, if you like. If you are under the age of 15, you won't be able to go and see it. So is it MA15+, so you must bring ID to go along and see this one. Some more info at lincolncinema.net. But this is a great one because, of course, Mother's Day this Sunday, Ange has got you covered. She has got a gold class Mother's Day. So purchase a gold class seat for Mother's Day. There's two screenings happening on Mother's Day. There's You, Me and Tuscany, which is actually your last chance to see that one. And then, of course, there is Devil Wears Prada 2. So, obviously, a huge, huge movie going on at the moment. So, You, Me and Tuscany is at 12. And then Devil Wears Prada is at 2 o'clock. And if you do buy those gold class seats, you'll receive a Port Lincoln Hotel 2-for-1 voucher, coffee, cake or cocktails, if you don't mind. So make sure you spoil mum for this Mother's Day, and you can certainly do that at Lincoln Cinema. For all the info or anything regarding Lincoln Cinema, just check out their website, lincolncinema.net. Brooke's up next with the latest in local news on Magic 89.9.
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14: Hey, it's Brooke Seychelle with your local news. Two drivers have lost their licenses for drink driving offences this week. Police stopped a 48-year-old man on London Street in Port Lincoln just before midnight on Wednesday. It's alleged he blew twice the legal limit. Earlier that same night, a 30-year-old Whaler woman allegedly blew .115. Both will front court at later dates. Port Lincoln High School will be a sea of blue today. It's among the local schools and workplaces taking part in Do It For Dolly Day in honour of 14-year-old Dolly Everett, who took her own life 8 years ago due to ongoing bullying. Her mum, Kate, says it's a powerful way to remember her daughter and take a stand against bullying.
15: Seeing Dolly remembered this way means absolutely everything to us. Knowing that Dolly's name is now helping other teens across Australia is absolutely huge. We just want every child and every family to know that we're here to help if bullying is a problem.
14: Meanwhile, a local student has earned herself a National Agriculture Scholarship. Shani Blacker from Cummins is one of 18 people selected for the AgriFutures Horizon Scholarship, helping develop the next generation of industry leaders. It comes with funding, placements and training opportunities within the industry. Shani says she's keen to build on her passion for innovative farming systems. And there's going to be a lot of action on the EP this weekend. The Sandfalls returning to Port Lincoln. Norwood are coming back for their fifth honorary home game, and this time they're taking on West Adelaide in the Eyre Peninsula Cup. There's a number of local talent playing for the Redlegs, including captain Jacob Kennelly. The Cummins Export says playing in the EP has become a second home for the team.
16: Been doing it for a few years now, and I feel like we as a team at Norwood feel like it's our home deck coming over there, and a lot of local support, a few local boys playing as well, and it's always an exciting time. Good team bonding experience for us.
14: It kicks off at Centenary Oval tomorrow.
10: 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Now.
17: Hi there, I'm Rob McLennan. Three of the four so-called ISIS brides have been arrested after returning to Australia following years in a Syrian refugee camp. Among the charges, they're accused of entering and remaining in a declared conflict zone and joining ISIS. AFP Assistant Commissioner Stephen Nutt says two of the women are facing slavery-related allegations,
18: which usually involve asserting control over the rights of a person.
17: Iconic singer Bonnie Tyler is in an induced coma this morning after undergoing emergency surgery in Portugal. The 74-year-old total eclipse of the heart singer's team says her family, friends and fans are all concerned by the news. The WHO says a hantavirus outbreak on a cruise ship is not another pandemic.
19: I want to be unequivocal here. This is not SARS-CoV-2. This is an outbreak that we see on a ship.
17: That's Dr. Maria van Kerkhove. The outbreak has claimed three lives so far. And a man's in custody accused of threatening the former Prince Andrew as he walked his dog.
10: Your sport now. Sharky Sports Bar, your front row seat to live sport.
17: First to NRL, and Bulldogs skipper Stephen Crichton's told Nine teammates need to step up after last night's 44-12 drubbing at the hands of the Dolphins.
20: Not talking about our boys, just looking at ourselves and coming with a better mindset throughout training this week and dust us off, and definitely need it for next week again.
17: That loss, Canterbury Bankstown's fourth in a row. To AFL, and the Dockers have hauled in a 19-point final quarter deficit to beat Hawthorn to kickstart round 9. Freo booting 5 goals in the last 12 minutes to set up that 15-point win.
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22: 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Weather Watch.
23: On the Eastern Air Peninsula today, a cloudy one with a medium chance of showers near the coast and a slight chance elsewhere with some south to southwesterly winds, 20 to 30 kilometres per hour, with top temperatures in Cleve 17 and Kimber also with a top of 17. And on the lower Eyre Peninsula, a cloudy one with a medium chance of showers with some southwesterly winds, 15 to 20 kilometres per hour. Turning southerly, 15 to 25 kilometres per hour late this morning, with top temperatures in Coffin Bay, 20. Cummins top at 18 and Port Lincoln with a top today of 19.
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24: 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Rise up with Riz. Thanks to Harvey Norman Port Lincoln. Oh!

Bruno Mars on Magic 89.9. It's Rise Up with Riz. It is 22.9 and of course it is Mother's Day this Sunday. I hope you've got something very, very special planned for Mum, whatever it is. I hope it's a very, very special day for Mum as well. Now, we have been doing a little thing called Mum of the Year. We've been loving all the nominations that we have had so far, but it is time to give away that amazing prize, which is a two-night stay at Tulka House, a bottle of the prize pig, a Pinot Noir, and a $50 Port Lincoln Hotel voucher. Jazzy's in the studio next to me, and she is just about to call the winner, which means I'm going to share that with you up next. So good luck to everyone who entered into this one. But yeah, Jazzy standing by to call the winner. We're going to get to that right after Pink here on Rise Up with Riz.

0: Pink on Magic 89.9. It's Rise Up with Riz. It is 8:45 and it is time to give away this incredible prize that we have got for Mum of the Year.
1: It's Magic's Mum of the Year.
0: That two-night stay at Tuka House, that bottle of the prize pig, a Pinot Noir and a $50 Port Lincoln Hotel voucher. We have been running a bit of a competition to crown Mum of the Year, which is basically, as it sounds, Mum of the Year. Nominate them, share their amazing story. We've had so many awesome nominations. Thank you so much to everyone who sent in their nominations about their mum. But unfortunately, there can only be one winner, but every mum out there is already a winner. So those messages were incredible. Now, Jazzy has just gotten off the phone with our winner who she called during that song. Well, it's nothing left to do now except give away that prize. So over to you, Jazzy.
2: Oh, this is Emmeline.
3: Hi, Emmeline. It's Jazz here. I'm calling you from the radio station. How are you today?
2: Oh, good, thank you. How are you?
3: I'm very good. I'm having a great day. And I thought I'd give you a bit of a call. We've got this promotion going on at the moment for Mother's Day. And we've been asking for nominations from the community for a Mum of the Year, for an absolute standout mum that's doing a great job. And as part of the prize, you could win a two-night stay at the luxurious Tuka House. So have you heard of Tuka House before?
2: Yeah, I heard it from my husband.
3: Oh, very exciting. So I have some very, very, very good news for you, Emmeline. You are our lucky winner. Congratulations.
2: Oh, really?
3: You are, yes.
2: Oh, thank you so much. Thank you so much. I didn't expect to be a winner, but thank you so much. I'm so excited.
3: Oh, it's so good to hear that you're excited. I'll just read the nomination out, actually, because it is really beautiful. Your husband Kantoa submitted this nomination, and it says, "My wife deserves this Mother's Day getaway because she gives."

0: To be honest, we would just go out on a, you know, to eat at a restaurant, something fancy, not just, you know, because we normally, just eat out at restaurants and then spend the day with the kids and that's it.
1: And that's it. Well, as part of the prize, you've also won a bottle of Pinot Noir and a food voucher for Port Lincoln Hotel. So you'll still be able to go out and have your beautiful Mother's Day dinner or lunch as well.
0: Wow. Wow. That's so unreal. I'm lost for words. Thank you so much.
1: That's okay. Your husband also said he doesn't know how you do it every day. So that was so heartwarming and it was a great chat with him. And I'm so excited for you.
0: I'm thankful. I'm so grateful. Thank you so much. That is the best news to hear this today. Thank you so much.
1: No, it sounds like you've definitely earned it. You deserve a good break. And from all of us here at the radio station, we hope you do enjoy it and have a beautiful Mother's Day as well.
0: Thank you. Thank you so much. I really appreciate that. Thank you.
2: Oh, congratulations, Emmeline. Such a deserved winner. And so she was so pumped when she found out she won that prize. So well done. And once again, thank you as well to everyone who entered in for Mum of the Year. Some of the messages on there were very, very inspiring and very, very wholesome. So thank you, everyone, for getting involved in this one. And once again, have a great Mother's Day this weekend. Hey, up next, we are wrapping up the show here on Rise Up with Riz.
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0: Taylor Swift finishing off the show here on Magic 89.9. It's Rise Up with Riz. Once again, a massive shout out to Emmeline for winning our Mum of the Year, that awesome two-night stay at Tulka House, which reminds me about this weekend and what is going on. Of course, today is Do It For Dolly Day. So you might see some of our schools and some of our businesses decked out in blue. Make sure you check out all the info on this one, doitfordollyday.org.au. And of course, tomorrow here in Port Lincoln, we've got the Redlegs in action on Centenary Oval against the Bloods. Norwood taking on West Adelaide for what's going to be a brilliant game. That's happening from 1 o'clock onwards, Centenary Oval. Port Lincoln Footy League Facebook page for all the infos on that one. I reckon it's about $10 a ticket for that one, so it's going to be a great day there. And then, of course, Sunday is the big one. It is Mother's Day, so make sure you do something nice for Mum. And to all the mums out there, have a happy Mother's Day. And whatever you're up to this weekend, have a good one, and I'll catch you on Monday morning.
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1: Tom Benning here, your federal member for Grey. 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I know what it's like when the city forgets the country. 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
10: Hey, it's Brooke Seychelle with your 9 o'clock news. Well, there'll be a few more rescue boats around Cowal this weekend for a special training exercise. Police officers, SES crews and rescue volunteers from across the EP are heading to the town for the official Southern Eyre search and rescue exercise. According to the EP advocate, it's held every 3 years and is taking place this weekend. Another search and rescue exercise is also being held in Port Augusta next month. We're being urged to wear blue today to help raise funds to stamp out bullying. It's Do It For Dolly Day, and local schools and businesses are getting on board, including Port Lincoln High School. It's in honour of 14-year-old Dolly Everett, who took her own life in 2018 after ongoing bullying. Her mum, Kate, says bullying affects so many people.
11: In fact, one in four students in grades 4 to 9 report being bullied in person every few weeks. So sadly, this is something that so many Australians have experienced and understand. And they see the work we're doing to make Australia a kinder place, and they want to do something to help.
10: Tasting Australia kicks off today with 150 events across the state over the next 10 days. We're hosting 4 events here on the EP, including a long lunch in Whyalla and a full day's itinerary flying across our region to try our best local produce. Aussie music legend Ben Lee's in town this weekend. He's playing at Port Lincoln Brewing Co. tomorrow night as part of a 40-date regional tour. The show's set to remind us why we fell in love with his music as he celebrates the 20th anniversary of his album, Awake Is the New Sleep. Ben says he's proud of his career so far.
12: I don't know, it's weird with careers. You know, you go through so many of the, you know, they're through peak moments and peak failures and all of that, but it's like something about the cumulative survival of all the ups and downs is very satisfying.
10: Tickets are available at Oztix. And the Sandful is heading back to Port Lincoln this weekend. Norwood are returning to the EP to take on West Adelaide at Centenary Oval tomorrow for the Eyre Peninsula Cup. Several EP players are set to run out, including Jacob Kennelly, Tristan Binder and Jaden Gale. Tickets are just $10, with under 18s getting in for free. And making news around the state this morning, and first to Adelaide, where Hotel Panorama is opening its doors today. The $60 million project is set to become a landmark hospitality destination after 5 years in the making. The five-story development has 77 accommodation rooms across three levels, a restaurant and cafe, a sports bar, and a rooftop bar with, of course, panoramic views. Meanwhile, South Aussie researchers are pushing for labels on soft drinks, telling us how many teaspoons of sugar they may contain. A new study finding graphic labelling will deter teams from buying them. And in sport, five players have been added to the Crows' extended side ahead of Sunday's clash with the Tigers at the MCG. Nick Murray is in the squad of 26, along with Jordan Dawson, Luke Nankervis, Billy Dowling and Finbar Maley. Jordan Butts and Taylor Walker are out. Adelaide will trim its team this afternoon.
9: Eyre Peninsula's best real estate. Call Tina and Wayne Wells. We're selling. Are you? 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Now.
13: Hello, I'm Robert Clennon. Vigils have been held overnight across the country to honour the life of Kumanjai Little Baby. The largest were in Darwin and Alice Springs, where mourners wore pink as a tribute to the five-year-old whose body was discovered in a riverbed last week. Three of the four so-called ISIS brides who've returned from a Syrian refugee camp have been arrested. Three touched down in Melbourne last night, with two immediately taken into custody. A third was picked up by federal police at Sydney Airport. Assistant Commissioner Stephen Nutt saying that woman will face court today.
14: Entering or remaining in a declared area and being a member of a terrorist organisation.
13: Thousands of Aussie teachers and students are on alert after a global cyber attack on the Canvas learning platform. While the Education Department says the risk to sensitive data is low, it is urging those impacted to reset passwords. And a man has been arrested on the royal family's Sandringham estate after allegedly threatening Prince Andrew as he walked his dog.
9: Your sport now. Ampol Hallett Place. Best takeaway curries in town. Phone orders and takeaway.
13: Round 9 of AFL continues tonight with the Lions versus the Blues and Port taking on the Bulldogs. Last night, Freo beat the Hawks by 15 points after lagging by 19 at three-quarter time. Coach Justin Longmuir praising his boys.
15: Four games in 18 days or whatever we did. Didn't hear any players whinging about it, talking about how sore they were. They just got to work.
13: In NRL, the Bulldogs have sunk to a fourth straight defeat, thrashed by the Dolphins 44-12 at Suncorp Stadium. That's the latest news and sport.
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22: On West Coast waters, southerly winds 10 to 15 knots with seas around 1 metre. The swell southwesterly to 3 metres. On Central Coast waters, southerly winds 10 to 15 knots, reaching up to 20 knots in the west this afternoon with seas around 1 metre. The swell southwesterly 3 to 4 metres. Finally, on Spencer Gulf waters, southerly winds 15 to 20 knots with seas around 1 metre, increasing to 1 to 1.5 metres north of Kawarau during this afternoon. The swell south to southwesterly 1 to 1.5 metres, increasing to 1.5 to 2.5 metres south of Kawarau.
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22: On the Eastern Air Peninsula today, a cloudy one with a medium chance of showers near the coast and a slight chance elsewhere with some south to southwesterly winds, 20 to 30 kilometres per hour, with top temperatures in Cleve 17 and Kimber also with a top of 17. And on the lower Eyre Peninsula, a cloudy one with a medium chance of showers with some southwesterly winds, 15 to 20 kilometres per hour, turning southerly 15 to 25 kilometres per hour late this morning, with top temperatures in Coffin Bay 20, Cummins top at 18, and Port Lincoln with a top today of 19.
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